0: 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The king of melody, Kumar Sanu, live in concert. 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
1: From the Sky News Centre at 2. Two people on board a cruise ship linked to a hantavirus outbreak are said to be self-isolating after returning to the UK.
2: There are a small number of individuals who have already left the cruise previous to this outbreak, two in the UK, and we've contacted both those individuals. We're very grateful for them. They are self-isolating with our support. We're also tracing people who were in close proximity on flights that individuals have taken.
1: That's Professor Robin May from the UK Health Security Agency. Health experts insist risk to the general public is very low. The ship's now on its way to Tenerife. Donald Trump doubled down on his claim that a deal with Iran is imminent. The US president has threatened more intense bombings if Tehran didn't agree. It could mean restrictions are lifted on both sides at the Strait of Hormuz. Israel's military says a Hezbollah commander has been targeted in a strike on Lebanon's capital, Beirut. Security sources say it marks the first hit on the southern suburbs since a ceasefire was agreed last month. Ryanair's boss wants to see an end to early morning pre-flight pints at the airport. Michael O'Leary claims disruptive passengers are forcing almost a plane a day to divert. Airport bars don't have to follow the same licensing laws as other venues. Emma Henderson's a former EasyJet pilot.
3: We had actually pulled onto stand and were parked, and I had just left the flight deck to go and say goodbye, and a fight broke out on board. One of the passengers headbutted another passenger and his nose was flattened into his face, and it was horrific for everybody around. It was 3 a.m. We had to call the police.
1: Parents in South Wales are being urged to check their children are washing their hands properly after a hepatitis A outbreak in Barry. Public health officials say cases in several households suggest the infection could be spreading locally. Manchester City are celebrating winning the Women's Super League title for the first time since 2016. They've been crowned champions after Arsenal's 1-1 draw with Brighton last night. City have been top of the WSL since November and have won 17 of their 20.
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1: From the Sky News Centre at 3, a British tour guide who's been tested in a Dutch hospital for hantavirus says he has no idea how long he'll be there. Martin Anstey, who's 56, is one of three people who've been evacuated from a cruise ship. UK health officials say two other passengers are self-isolating here. Spain's hoping the rest can disembark in Tenerife, though the Canary Islands president's not happy. Our correspondent, Thomas Moore, says rules appear muddled.
2: If you're Spanish, then they will take precautions and keep you in isolation even if you're not showing any symptoms. Everybody else can get on board a commercial airliner along with other holidaymakers and go home.
1: Donald Trump's again insisting a deal with Iran could be close.
3: Now we're doing well, now we have to get what we have to get. If we don't do that, we'll have to go a big step further. But with that being said, they want to make a deal. We've had very good talks over the last 24 hours, and it's very possible that we'll make a deal.
1: The US president's been speaking at the Oval Office, repeating his warnings against Iran having a nuclear weapon. We're told of a momentum behind the scenes. Airlines have cancelled just over 13,000 flights this month as jet fuel costs soar due to the Iran war. The data from analytics firm Cirium suggests it equates to around 2 million seats lost. London Heathrow, Gatwick and Manchester are among the British airports to have announced cancellations. A former SNP council leader has been jailed for 18 months for a string of sex offences. Jordan Linden, who led North Lanarkshire Council until 2022, was convicted of five sexual assaults against young men. Arsenal will face holders Paris Saint-Germain in the Champions League final. The French side drew 1-1 with Bayern Munich in Germany, meaning they progressed 6-5 on aggregate. And Bonnie Tyler is said to be recovering after being rushed to hospital for emergency intestinal surgery. Posting a story on the singer's Instagram account, her family revealed she's being treated by doctors near her home in Portugal. They say the 74-year-old's surgery...
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1: From the Sky News Centre at 4, two people who returned to the UK from a cruise ship at the centre of the hantavirus outbreak have been told to self-isolate despite not showing symptoms. The UK Health Security Agency insists the risk to the general public is very low. Nika Alexander is from the World Health Organization.
2: This isn't a new virus. It has been around. We've known about it for a good 30 years now. Every year there are a few hundred cases in some parts of the world, a few thousand in other parts of the world. So we, as in the collective health community, knows how to manage this virus.
1: US reports suggest a deal with Iran to end the war could be close. It's reported to include a commitment from Tehran on the issue of nuclear enrichment. Yesterday, US President Donald Trump said the Strait of Hormuz would reopen if Iran agrees. Britain's former national security advisor, Lord Ricketts, says there are many factors at play.
3: Now they're trying to fix something that was broken by going to war in the first place. It's not a very good set of results, but I think Trump, most of all, wants the markets and his MAGA base to understand that the war is going to be over and therefore the price of oil comes down.
1: Experts think they found what causes a type of stroke that affects around 35,000 people a year in the UK. Studies found lacunar strokes that can lead to dementia may be caused by widening arteries in the brain. Ryanair's boss wants to see an end to early morning pre-flight pints at the airport. Michael O'Leary claims disruptive passengers are forcing almost a plane a day to divert. Arsenal will face holders Paris Saint-Germain in the Champions League final. The French side drew 1-1 with Bayern Munich in Germany, meaning they progressed 6-5 on aggregate. And Sir Gareth Southgate's warning that tighter budgets mean parents can't afford kit for their children's PE lessons. One in six told a survey that their kids have had to give up sports because they don't have enough money for the right equipment. That's the latest. I'm AJ Walsh.
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5: Good morning. Looking at today's weather, light rain showers and light winds are the headlines throughout the day.
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5: A very good morning. It's election day today as well, the 7th of May. You might find the roads a little bit quieter this morning, but eventually we'll get busier. Good morning. We're kicking off this hour now with our two wake back-to-backs. It's currently 3 minutes past 6 o'clock. Wakey, wakey.
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0: this week's artist of the week, Hush Deep Chorus, one we got rid early in case you never heard her for the rest of the day. An absolute classic, Jump the Care Jar, and I did love this completely. Waking us up nice with that soft little stroke and saying, Utajau, Utajau. Good morning, you're locked into Leica Radio, and this is The Breakfast Show. Leica. Oh, do you know what? You know what? I was actually a bit excited when I saw the roads a bit quieter this morning as well. But I don't know, don't quote me, it might get really busy really badly and really, like, quickly. It might happen anyway. But good morning, you're locked into Leica Radio, 1458 medium wave, we're transmitting live. 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That's Leica Radio 90s and Leica Punjab, if you do love that sort of thing. Don't forget, you can also watch our podcast. And today being Thursday means there's a brand new episode. And today I'm featured in this one. This one's all about weddings. You know, there's so much stress as well. Because, like, May, definitely you got to start thinking about, there's a lot of wedding happens. Not only for the people that are attending them, but obviously people that have to put them on as well. How big are your wedding? Now, this is really interesting because at one point I did speak to a wedding planner. I thought, how much do you think the average person should spend on a wedding? You have no idea what he said. I'll tell you in a second.
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0: No, seriously, so he turned around, this person turned around and said, the average spend for a wedding should be about £400,000. I was like, what? No way. £400,000, bro. I mean, I don't know what I done then. I must have just done a little afternoon kitty party or something anyway. But yeah, that was crazy. Do check it out. There's some mad claims, some mad praise in there. And also we had a guest who actually had Rajnikant at a wedding, which was crazy. So that's the podcast dropping later today.
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0: I feel like we're starting off proper euphoric this morning, isn't it? Obviously, it's election day. Morning out to Nilesh, out to Sedgwick. Good morning to you and Mr. Khan and Salah, Raheem and the 507.

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3: Starting with the A13 westbound from Raynham to Barking and the Lodge Avenue flyover, we're already seeing usual congestion picked up with queues of 15 minutes. Now, central line to your public transport, there's a staff shortage. Underground station is closed. Trains are not stopping on central line at Queensway. And southern Thames Link, we've got overrunning engineering work, so cancellations between East Croydon and East Grinstead. Now, heading elsewhere, we've got District Line, Piccadilly Line, engineering works, trains will not stop eastbound at Barron's Court, so it's worthwhile planning ahead. And that's the latest traffic and travel.
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2: up to whatever.
16: We just wanted to let you know there's a lotto draw coming up, and
17: it could be you.
2: Yeah, what he said. Lotto, from the National Lottery. Rules and procedures apply. Players must be 18 or over.
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0: I love that end bit as well. Absolutely love that bit. 6:30 in the morning. Good morning. I was having a little moment. Even Nilish remembers it. Goes, Donny, that was the Band Budger a couple of days ago as well. It was. It so was. Absolutely love that. If you don't know what Band Budger is, it's basically a game we play after 9 o'clock. At 8 o'clock, we do calculations. Yesterday, it seemed like it was a bit hard. So today, I'm going to do a nice, easy one. I'm going to be like, I had 3 pairs. I give away 1 pair. How many pairs do I have left? And you'd give me an answer as who happens. Actually, I just realised I've said that. Maybe I'll use that later on because you could catch people out. Because I could say pairs, but actually mean like a pair of things rather than a pair. This is going to get confusing. I know it's going to get confusing. One thing that's not confusing is the news. And today's stories are like this. Let's go for it. Millions of people across England and Scotland and Wales are set to vote in the largest set of polls since the general election in 2024. 2 British people are self-isolating at home in the UK after potential exposure to the Hunter virus on the cruise ship stuck by an outbreak in the UK Health Security Agency has currently said. Scaring though, isn't it? Glad that they've caught them and they're actually isolating at the moment. And do you know the holiday's gone wrong when you're actually working up earlier on a holiday just to hunt for a sunbed? Do you know what I can say? Obviously in my life I've never ever done that, and I think it's one of those, treat yourself, get one of those like loungers or get one of those rooms that have the extended bit on the outside anyway. But that's what's going on. What else is happening? Bradley Walsh apparently was pipped to be taken over Strictly Come Dancing, but yeah, that's been killed because he's announced a tour that he's going to be on as well. And then this was a bit weird and I thought this was shocking, but it's hope for us still. They've done a vote and they've announced the top 50 of sexiest men in the world, and guess who's there at number two? Louis Theroux. You know Louis Theroux? He's done that documentary on the Manosphere at the moment, right? Number two's Louis Theroux. And number one, sexiest man in the world, has been Piers Morgan. Can you believe it? Britain's actually announced Piers Morgan as a sexy man yet again. Now, just knowing that it was Piers Morgan and Louis Theroux, it seems there might be something to do with that whole documentary they've done about the Manosphere as well. You know when he spoke to HOS TikToky? I don't know if you've seen it, but definitely check it out. It's a documentary on Netflix. And it's a little bit worrying and scary, if I'm going to be real honest with you, because it's kind of like the future. You know, like we don't always have great role models and stuff like that. And it kind of addresses that. The young boys have been influenced by men that have probably not got the best outlook on life, can I say anyway. But if you're not seeing the documentary, go and check it out. And I reckon that's something to do with that as well. Because you know, social media and the power of it, they probably turn around and say, oh, we hate Piers Morgan. Let's make fun of them and vote them as the top sexiest 2 people in Britain. And that's generally what's happened. 6:33 in the morning.
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4: Starting with the A13, we're now already at 25-minute queue. This is west from Raynham to Barking and the Lodge Avenue flyover through Dagenham. M11, 10-minute queue south before North Circular Road. Also, similar story for North Circular Road west, just around the Clockhouse interchange. Heading elsewhere, the M4 onto the elevated section eastbound Hayes to Brentford, 15-minute queues. Now, good news, earlier staff shortage at Central Line. Underground station has reopened. That has been and gone. And you'll find trains are stopping again at Queensway. And Southern Service and Thameslink earlier overrunning engineering works continue with cancellations between East Croydon and East Grinstead. And that's the latest traffic and travel.
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1: Well, as we sort out those technical difficulties, we'll be back with the news in about an hour. Today, the weather around London, light rain showers and light winds. Temperature around 17 degrees Celsius. But thank God, one thing that's great is just a low pollen count, because I need that. In Manchester, though, remaining a bit drier until later on in the evening. Because today, Manchester, temperature around 16 degrees Celsius with a bit of a cloudy day.
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1: Good morning. It's election day today as well. We're not going to talk about that too much, and the papers are generally just covering that story that today is the day that you get to vote. Anyway, about 1 minute past, it's about 2 minutes past 7 o'clock as well. At the moment, we're waking up this morning on The Breakfast Show. It's Donny Brasco here. Good morning out to Manchester. Good morning, London. And good morning, everyone in between right now. Let's kick off with two back-to-backs.
0: Feel good. It's Donny Brasco on Breakfast.
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0: It's about 10 minutes past 7 o'clock in the morning. Do you know tomorrow's going to be VE Day? I thought it was going to be like some Latin expression, but it's Victory Europa. That was because about 81 years ago, the World War II in Europe ended yesterday. That's the official day, in case you didn't know.
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0: Now, the branch in Golders Green is celebrating 50 years as well, so that's today as well. Happy birthday out to you guys. 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
0: Can I say a very good morning out to Hajra? I'm a bit jealous of you right now. I'm going to be honest, yeah? Hajra, good morning to you. Lovely to have you here. Really nice of you. She goes, Donnie, morning. She goes, I'm on the way to work. My one day, well, her one day commute into work. I'm not saying that she really works one day a week. Maybe she does if you're lucky. But she goes, I'm on the way into work right now on my one day a week commute. You're winning. You're winning.
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0: I sometimes have visions of sitting or lying down in my bed in my pajama doing this radio show. I can't help it. I do. I sometimes wish I could just do that. I'm jealous of you, Hajra. Drive safe, though.

0: La Lina, I couldn't let it go today. I really couldn't. Shout out to all the booties in the house, man. I don't know how many years it's been since I had that. I should have had Alupuri yesterday, man. It was no diet day. Do you know what day is today? Not only is it election day, right? But I was quite shocked about this. Apparently, it's roast leg of lamb day. Dude, who made up roast leg of lamb day? Apparently, it was a vegetarian.
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0: Look, I'm not even joking right now. I need to, you know, in situations like this, I need to go to my good friend ChatGPT and ask him, one second, let's talk to Chat. Morning, Chat. I just wanted to know, apparently today is roast leg of lamb day. Who invented this and why have they got it? Is that
2: roast leg?
0: Oh, here we go. Go on then. Oh, it's not going to talk now, is it? Are you going to talk? Yeah, my voice noting thing's not very good. Let me see what it says. All right, let's try this again. Hi, Chat. Hope you're well. Roast leg of lamb day. Who makes up these days?
2: I'm doing well, thanks. Honestly, these quirky food holidays often don't have a single inventor. Many are created by marketers, food organizations, or even just enthusiasts who want to celebrate a certain dish. They get traction when people enjoy them. So it's less about who and more about having fun with a meal.
0: Okay, that was cool. I think I'm now officially going to start making my own days up as well. Like, maybe Thursday, 7th of May, 2026 should be known as Alupuri Day. I don't know. Can we own it? Do you think in India, or like in Pakistan, or Bangladesh, or anywhere, Malaysia, Singapore, anywhere, do you think they make their own days up as well? It's a bit weird. Yeah, today's officially not roast leg of lamb day. It's Alupuri day. Nah, it doesn't have the same rhyme.
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0: Right, traffic via up right now. Don't forget, in about 10 minutes, we've got this morning's blockbuster.
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4: Delays now 15 minutes on the M11 south at North Circular Road, the A12 west at Redbridge roundabout, also 10-minute queues. We've got the A13, it's 25 minutes now westbound from Raynham to Barking and the Lodge Avenue flyover. Shooters Hill Road west from Blackheath Common to Deptford Bridge, we've got usual traffic there around 10-minute queues. And the A2 at Gravesend through Kent, we've got slow traffic before Bean Interchange coming from Cobham and Strood. Now the M4 onto the elevated section, usual traffic of 20 minutes east from Hayes to Brentford, and at Southern Timslink as well, earlier overrunning engineering works, cancellations between East Croydon and East Grinstead. And that's the latest traffic and travel.

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0: So I was getting to have a little bit of a moment there as well. Good morning, Anthony Sneet. How are we doing? Should we look at the papers and find out what the story is about? It's obviously today's election day as well, so generally the papers are not covering anything. No headlines at the moment to report, but there are a couple of stories. Millions of people across England and Scotland and Wales are set to vote in the largest set of polls since the general election in 2024. Two British people currently are self-isolating themselves at home after a potential expose to the Hunter virus at the moment, and that's been given information by the UK Health Secretary Agency. And what did I find out earlier on as well? Certain things like, do you know Bradley Walsh? Apparently he was supposed to be doing Strictly Come Dancing because they're getting ready for another episode or another series of that. But he's broken it. He's broken everyone's hopes because apparently he was number one person that was supposed to be doing it or covering it. But apparently he's announced that he's going to be doing another job at some point during while Strictly happens. So it goes on. Who's going to be doing Strictly? Apparently they go Rylan or Emma Willis is going to be hosting that as well. And also, this quite shocked me a little bit, but then I've started working out exactly what might have happened. Piers Morgan and Louis Theroux have been voted number one and number two sexiest men in Britain. Can you believe it? Piers Morgan and Louis Theroux. Now, you might turn around and think, what's going on here as well? I reckon it's something to do after that documentary. You know, which Hayes was TikToking. I reckon he's probably done something, like gone on TikTok and said, oh yeah, everyone, it'll be so funny here, right? It'd be so funny if we just made Louis Theroux and Piers Morgan like sexiest men in Britain. I think that's how he talks anyway. It's a bad impression. But I think something's happened there anyway. But Piers Morgan, Louis Theroux, do you think officially they are the sexiest men in Britain? Yeah, come on. Brasco's Blockbuster. 7:27 in the morning. I mean, I don't know, how would you feel? Like, oh my God, can you imagine? Can you imagine waking up, like, I've got to say this, Nilesh, imagine waking up and you find out in the papers you've been voted like the sexiest man in the world. Having said that now, I do realise that Nilesh goes, Tony, what do you mean? I wake up every day feeling like that. Oh, I love it. Piers Morgan, let's see what he says about that. Right, what's going on? This morning's poem goes like this. Yeah, I'm not going to say nothing about it. He'll probably work it out straight away. It's pretty good. I like this poem. I'm proud of it. He sees her pain go unexplained and starts to challenge all that shame. What no one says he dares to face. Now guess the film that changed the space. Ooh, any idea? He sees her pain go unexplained, starts to challenge all that shame. What no one says he dares to face. Now guess this film that changed the space. If you can work it out from that, drop me a little WhatsApp straight into the studio. And if you need a bit more clues, I might feel good and give you a couple later on.
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0: A very good morning to anyone that's going late right now. You know how I make it better? I'll get some Kumar Sanu on the radio.
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0: Bit romantic, but why not? You know what I loved about the 90s and their romance? They were still dance numbers, even though they're romantic. Still do a little jiggle to it.

0: Should I forgot this song, you know, from Gulab? It all became about that egg, yumble, doo-doo, but this was such a banger. Uncle Young there featuring me, Kumar Sanu. Don't forget, his concert's coming on the way. I don't even know if his ticket's available. I don't even know. I've not looked. I need to go and look, but literally it's about less than 20 days away on the 25th of May. So if you're in boredom right now, don't be like me. Don't be sitting there thinking, oh man, I didn't get to go and see Kumar Sanu live. He's going to be standing there. The guys look timeless. I mean, you think Anil Kapoor looks like he's never aged? Look at pictures of Kumar Sanu. Kumar G, Kumar whatever, Kumar Badman. Brasco's Blockbuster. Oh, do you know what? I was actually going to give really good clues out to everyone right now. But then, can everyone just look at my bodies? Right, he's coming, he's got the right answer. And if he can work it out, because he's not that great always as well. But if he's worked it out, that means it's possible. It's possible. Morning out to G, how you doing? Kesi or G? Wait, who messaged you saying literally could be any song, any film in the world, Donny? Someone wrote that in as well, anyway. Morning to Dhruv, how you doing? Morning to Rosie. Rosie, you ain't got it right at the moment. I'll read the poem and probably give you a clue as well. He sees her pain go unexplained and starts to challenge all that shame, right? Shame. He sees her pain go unexplained and starts to challenge all the shame. What no one says, he dares to face. Now guess this film that changed the space. What I can tell you is this movie was a National Award winner. And it was based on a true story. If you think you know the answer, drop the WhatsApp straight in.
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0: It's not Aashiqui 2. It's not Aashiqui 2. Right, in case you thought that. It's not. Get your answers in straight in.
2: It's like that only.
1: Brasco. On Brekkie.
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0: It's definitely become my favourite track from the album, isn't it, Bhoot Bangla? Do hear this now. Good morning, you're locked into Like On Radio, by the way. Got a couple of shout-outs to do to everyone that's got this morning's answer right as well. I've had so many varied answers today. Maybe the poem was a little bit too cryptic. Good morning, 7:44, you're locked into Like On. Good morning, Manchester, the surrounding areas. Good morning, London. How are you all doing?
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0: Good morning. So this morning's poem in the old...
1: Brasco's Blockbuster.
0: It went like this. He sees her pain go unexplained and starts to challenge all the shame. What no one says he dares to face. Now guess the film that changed the space. The clues that I gave you, it was a National Film Award winner. It was a true story. And it... who else could I say? It's got my favourite actor in it at some point. You might have worked it out what it is. It's not Mission Mungle, right? Same actor. It's not... Wait, is Mission Mungle the same? It's, I don't know. It's not. It's not the same actor. It's not Dear Zindagi. Morning out to Rosie. She's clocked it. Morning, Suki. You got the right answer. I'll tell you in a second.
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0: A very good morning out to Sophia. You got it.
4: Good morning, Donny. How are you?
0: I'm well, because today everyone's got it right as well. The answer was officially Padman. I really enjoyed this movie, this one and Toilet. I loved both of them. But today, that was the answer. Well done to everyone that's got the answer right. Sorry.

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2: Starting with High Road, it's good news. We did have a brief breakdown. It's been removed northbound at Seven Sisters, so it's cleared and traffic returned to normal. The M11 south, the usual delays of 10 minutes before North Circular Road, and the A12 westbound before Redbridge Roundabout. We've got queuing traffic for around 10 minutes. Elsewhere, the A13 west from Raynham to Barking and the Lodge Avenue flyover, now up to 30 minutes of queues. The M4 onto the elevated section east from Hayes to Brentford, 20-minute queues, and the A1 south at Stirling Corner, 15 minutes. It's good news, though. Engineering works overran earlier have been and gone. Normal service from Southern and Thames Link between East Croydon and East Grinstead remains. And that's the latest traffic and travel.
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1: From the Sky News Centre at 8, a British tour guide who's been evacuated to a hospital in the Netherlands with suspected hantavirus says he has no idea how long he'll be there. He's among three who've been flown from the cruise ship, which is heading for Tenerife. Two people who've returned to the UK are now self-isolating. And YouTuber Ruby Sennett left the ship after the first person died.
2: After this announcement, we were not ready or we were not isolated for what was to come. We were together during breakfast, lunch and dinner timings in the dining room all together. There was open buffet.
1: Polls have opened in elections taking place across Britain. In Wales and Scotland, voters are electing members to national parliaments, while council elections are taking place in 136 areas of England. There are fears women are turning to unofficial medical advice online because their pain is routinely dismissed by doctors. Figures suggest more than half of women in the UK believe their problems are ignored by the medical profession. Last month, the Health Secretary promised an end to medical misogyny. Penny East from the Fawcett Society says society-wide sexism impacts care.
3: Now, unfortunately, every single workforce comes with those prejudices. Those prejudices exist in society. What we need is interventions to unpick those biases. So better training, better education and better resources.
1: Donald Trump's claimed the Iran war will be over quickly as he looks to secure a deal with Tehran to end the conflict. The US president claims talks have gone well over the last 24 hours. Meanwhile, a reported suicide note left by Jeffrey Epstein has been released for the first time. The letter, which hasn't been authenticated, says it is a treat to be able to choose one's time to say goodbye. And Arsenal will face Paris Saint-Germain in the Champions League final next month. The French holders completed a 6-5 aggregate win over Bayern Munich last night to book their place in Budapest. That's the latest. I'm Stevie Schillinglaw.
4: Thank you very much, Stevie. We'll catch you again in an hour.
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4: Today's going to be grim, man. It proper is. I woke up this morning and I was like, why is it so cold? It felt proper cold. Today, temperature around 16 degrees Celsius, but light rain showers with light winds throughout the day. In Manchester, it's a very similar situation, but possibly going to remain a little bit drier. Today, a low pollen count all over.
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4: Good morning. We're going to get an easier calculation on this morning. But it's election day as well. We can't say much about that, but it is election day today. So if you're wondering, why is it so quiet? It's because lots of people are actually going to vote right now. Polling stations officially all open. So go down and make sure you vote at some point today. Right now, two back-to-backs.
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Good. Take from Giovanna. That was Charlie. Good morning. How are you doing? You locked into Leica. I was just reading about this. Apparently, rush hour drivers are warned at 8:38 in the morning and 6:22 p.m. at night or in the evening are the worst times to meet pedestrians that are using their mobile phones. Yeah, apparently 30% of pedestrians say when they're crossing roads around those sort of times, they're on their phones. Have you seen it? You know, yesterday, right? I've got to be real about this, right? There was an Asian lady in a Volvo driving down the A13, right? That's what I'm going to say at the moment. Now, she was driving on a 50-mile-an-hour road at about 20 miles an hour in the middle lane, which was kind of crazy. It actually almost caused lots of accidents. When I overtook her slowly, I looked to the side of her, because you have to, isn't it? When things happen, you've got to look to the side and see what's going on. I actually caught her just using her phone. So she's like looking down using her phone. And you got to understand, this is like not an elder lady, but she's like middle-aged. She's probably our sort of age. And I looked at her and I was like, man, honestly, dude, do you know how big the tailback and how many people just crashed into the back of you? And all she's there is like looking at her phone. I mean, I don't know what's going on. Shout out to the bosses, by the way, right? Can we leave people alone at 8 o'clock in the morning? And all she's there is like looking at her phone. I mean, I don't know.

0: and it's cold, so you know what happens, isn't it, when it's cold? You got to message each other and say, yo, bro, yo, Dave, it's Chapping Dave.
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0: A very good morning. Can I shout out Barney and Ilani at the moment? Their mum's messaging and said, Donnie, you know what? It's the first... We listen to you nearly every day. First time we're messaging in. And I was really wondering if you could play Sadiqa Falset. I would love to play that. The only problem is, I haven't played it for ages. And for some weird reason, I played it around 7 o'clock this morning, because the show starts at 6. And I've never, ever in my entire life ever had someone to request that song. I'm completely shocked, but quite happy. I think we've nagged up a little bit.
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0: Wait, wait, stop music. Enzo's got some real important information at the moment. He's got some real, real, real important information to share with the world at the moment. I don't know if this is going to work. I don't know. That wasn't supposed to happen. It was supposed to call. I was supposed to play his little voice note. Enzo, why were you so excited today?
2: Good morning, Danny. It's David Attenborough's birthday.
0: No way. I heard he's 100. Seriously.
2: And we hope you have a lovely time. Bye.
0: I'm going to be real. Kind of wondering why Enzo's so excited about David Attenborough. Because he's a legend, Donny. Because he's a legend. Happy birthday to David Attenborough, because I know he listens to Like a Radio every morning. If you want to send your birthday messages in to him... Oh, God, what have I opened right now? Send them straight into WhatsApp. We'll get them to him at some point as well. Morning, Kimmy. How we doing? Right, today after yesterday, I thought we'd make it a little bit easier with calculations, and it goes like this. I am a three-digit number. No, we're not talking about Attenborough being 100. I am a three-digit number. My first digit is double my second digit. If you add all three of my digits together, you'll get 14, as in 1, 4. If you multiply my first digit by the second digit and then subtract the third digit, you'll end up with 30. What number am I? Right, who shouted out the radio said, what? What? So listen, if this was Who Wants to Be a Millionaire, you'd have to get it right. If this was the Wheel of Fortune, you'd have to get it right, otherwise you'd get sob. I'll say it again. I am a three-digit number. My first digit is double my second digit. If you add all three of my digits together, you get 14. If you multiply my first digit by my second digit and then subtract the third digit, you get 30. So I'm asking you this morning, what number am I?
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0: So I'm not too sure if everyone knows about this, right? What's been happening is recently I've started, like, people, young people, if they want to come in with their parents and see the radio station, they're allowed to do so. A couple of weeks ago, probably even over a month ago, I had little Leo, he's only three. He came into the studio on his holiday and recorded me this jingle.
2: My name is Leonardo. I like to listen to Johnny Vasco in the morning.
0: Which I absolutely love, little three-year-olds. How cute is he? Look, little sweetie. But then recently, I had a few elder ladies came in to say hello, and look at the jingles they made me.
3: Johnny Rascal's show is the best in the whole wide world. Johnny, can I have my money now?
0: Little cheek, huh?
4: Johnny Rascal's show keeps me motivated throughout the whole school day. No, that was a lie. I still fall asleep in school.
0: Heartbreaking, man. But if you ever, if during the holidays, if you're ever interested to come see Like on Radio, we are inviting more and more people to come in as well. Let us know what goes on. Drop me a little message and we'll sort that out for you at some point if we can make that happen. But right now,
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0: A very good morning. Good morning out to Priyanshu, Silesh. I see you, my brother. Good morning out to Shiv, out to Rishabh. Morning, Syrah. Out to little Hannah. I'm looking forward to your answers. Well, Hannah, have you worked out? If Hannah can do it, I don't understand why Meenakshi turned around and said, Donny, I'm not even going to try it. That was well too hard. Morning out to little Sanvi Sharma. How you doing? You've actually got the right digits. The only thing is, same with Hardik, you've got them the wrong way round. The reason I say that, have a little listen to this as well. Today's calculation goes like this. I am a three-digit number. My first digit is double my second digit, meaning the first digit is going to be bigger than the second one, right? My first digit is double my second digit, and if you add all three of the digits together, you get 14. Right, so that'll kind of narrow it down. If you multiply my first digit by my second digit and then subtract the third digit, you get 30. Now, the little ones logically can work it out. The elder ones probably sitting there thinking, arguer. But if you're an absolute genius and you want to show off to the entire world, all you need to do is drop me a little WhatsApp. I'm a three-digit number. My first digit is double my second digit. If you add all three of my digits together, you'll get 14. And if you multiply my first digit by my second digit and then subtract my third digit, you get 30.
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8: M11 South, usual delays 15 minutes before North Circular Road. The A12 West at Redbridge Roundabout. We've got travel time now of 10 minutes. And the A13 Westbound from Raynham to Barking and the Lodge Avenue flyover, 25-minute queues. Newham Way on the A13, it's slowing now for 15 minutes at the Canning Town flyover. And A2 Shooters Hill Road, it's just your usual delays there, 15 minutes west from Blackheath Common to Deptford Bridge. A1 South, we've got queues at the Stirling Corner and the M4 onto the elevated section, 20 minutes from Hayes to Brentford. Heathrow Airport, all flights from UK and Bahrain still reduced because of the conflict, so check before travelling. And that's the latest traffic and travel.
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0: Hey! We're celebrating Attenborough's birthday, David Attenborough's birthday. You know, he's made it to 100, man. Absolute legend. Chat to Lully with a little birthday wish as well. I can't believe he's done that. Oh, man, I never thought I'd ever play something like this as well in the morning, but why not?
1: Happy birthday to David Attenborough. Happy birthday to you.
0: Hey! Oh, love that. Love that. It's Attenborough's birthday, by the way. Right, morning to everyone that's got the right answer. I've realised something happened. You know, I said 30, like 3-0 at the end of that. Some people thought it was 13, like 1-3. That means we got wrong answers, but technically they're right. Oh, annoying. Morning out to Hardik. He said 482. That wasn't the answer I was looking for, because today I was looking for 842, if that made sense. Morning out to Rishi. He's got the right answer. Priyanshu, can you explain exactly what's going on and what's your answer?
2: Morning, Domi. Priyanshu here.
0: Hey, man.
2: I've got today's answer.
0: Stop.
2: Is it 842?
0: It is.
2: Good as Donny. Thank you.
0: It Goodbye. Is.
3: Good morning, Donny Basco. My name is Savan. Today's calculator.
0: No, sorry. What was your name? I've never heard your voice before.
3: My name is Savan. Today's calculation answer is. Thanks for asking the very easy and simple question.
0: Yes.
3: Today's answer is 842. Bye. Have a great day.
0: Oh, Savan, going to get one of these. Right, that's it. It's a short one, though. It's a short one.
4: My name is Hannah, and today's answer is 842. Bye. Have a great day. Thank you for the question.
0: Stop it.
5: Good morning, Johnny Bresco. My name is Daviti. Today's answer is that your number is 635. Bye. Have a good day.
0: Right, we're not saying Daviti's got it wrong. We're not. Daviti still gets one of these. You know why? Because if she heard 13 instead of 30, that would have been the right answer. Well done, Daviti. We'll give it to you anyway. You know, I'm not that mean. What did you hear, Anna? Morning.
6: Hello, Donny Brasco. And the answer is 842. Bye. Have a great day.
0: Thank you very much, Anna. You have a lovely day at school. And Enzo, just quickly, because we might have forgotten why today's so special.
7: Good morning, Donny. It's David Attenborough's birthday. And we hope you have a lovely time. And bye.
0: Thanks a lot, Enzo. And well done to Annika, by the way. You got the right answer, and shout out to RJ. Yogesh and Preet. You guys got 635. That's because you heard the 13 at the end. Good morning out to Ria. How you doing? Morning out to Manish. Morning out to G, Marley, Raj, Darshan, Silesh, Rishi, Pradeep.

0: like you can't deny it's doing the rounds at the moment everywhere, social media. Everyone's copying it, and I do like watching it. Bell and Gordon Carly and everyone doing little dance moves as well. Dajit Dosanjh, proper security and sealed it when he came on Jimmy Fallon again as well. That was Mordney. Brand new. It was great to see him back with True School as well. I'm wondering if this EP was recorded a long time ago when he originally started working with True School. Because Dajit, we've never heard him sound like this, but he sounds gangster. Morning out to Navazish, Rashid all the way from Manchester. Morning out to Salman with the right answers this morning as well. It's lovely to have your ears as well.
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0: traffic and travel.
1: Lea Bridge Road through Clapton, we've got congestion all the way to the Lea Bridge roundabout due to roadworks. So at Chatsworth Road, it's both approaches, 30-minute queues back into Leighton past Markhouse Road. Now, the M11 South, 25 minutes before North Circular Road, stop-start traffic. A12 westbound, Redbridge roundabout, usual queues of 10 minutes. And the A13 west, 20 minutes, Raynham to Barking and the Lodge Avenue flyover. A1 South at Stirling Corner, we've got queues of 10 minutes and the M4 onto the elevated section still remains 20 minutes, Hayes to Brentford. Now, Piccadilly Line, passenger illness on a train means no service between Heathrow Terminals 1, 2 and 3 and 5. And that's the latest traffic and travel.
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1: From the Sky News Centre at 9, two people who returned to the UK from a cruise ship at the centre of a hantavirus outbreak have been told to self-isolate despite not showing symptoms. The UK Health Security Agency insists the risk to the general public is very low. The ship is on its way to Tenerife, and Nika Alexander is from the World Health Organization.
2: This isn't a new virus. It has been around. We've known about it for a good 30 years now. Every year there are a few hundred cases in some parts of the world, a few thousand in other parts of the world. So we, as in the collective health community, knows how to manage this virus.
1: Polls have opened and elections taking place across Britain. Scottish and Welsh Parliament members will be chosen, along with 5,000 councillors in 136 areas of England. Donald Trump's claimed the war with Iran could be over quickly as he looks to secure a peace deal. The US president insists talks have gone well over the last 24 hours. Defence and security analyst Professor Michael Clark says the White House needs an off-ramp.
3: President Trump feels boxed in, and this summit he's going to in China next week, I think, looms large. He didn't want to go with this thing unresolved. It looks as if he's just decided he's got to fold. I think we've arrived at the point where the United States is desperate to get out and is looking for a way out.
1: Meanwhile, Iran struck Beirut for the first time since agreeing to a Lebanon ceasefire last month. The US Secretary of State will meet the Pope later with the aim of repairing relations with the Vatican. Leo's calls for peace in the Middle East haven't gone down too well with the US president. A report's warning more than half of women in the UK feel their pains ignored or dismissed by doctors. Research suggests so-called medical misogyny means three quarters are turning to unverified sources for support. And Arsenal will face Paris Saint-Germain in the Champions League final later this month. The holders completed a 6-5 aggregate win over Bayern Munich to book their place in Budapest. That's the latest. I'm Stevie Shillinglaw.
4: Thank you very much, Stevie, and we'll catch you again in an hour.
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4: Good morning, looking at today's weather. Light rain showers and light winds in London. It's currently sunny, but eventually the rain might pop out a little bit as well. Today's a bit of a low pollen count as well, which is great news. I needed that. Moving up towards Manchester today. Manchester a bit grey and maybe some chance of rain later on in the afternoon. But today, light clouds and light winds. Temperature around 16 degrees Celsius at the highest.
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4: A very good morning. It's a Thursday, 7th of May, meaning election day today as well. So at some point, make sure if you are going to vote, go and vote. Good morning, we're into the Breakfast Blend. So if there's a song you really want to hear on the radio, now's your opportunity to get it on. All you need to do is drop a WhatsApp straight into the studio, but give me a great break story. We're kicking off with two back-to-backs, and first things first, a bit of murder.
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0: I do love this. Taken from the movie Crack. I've never seen it, but the songs are, oi. They're banging, man. This one, Dil Joom. You know what? I popped out just now to go and find the Suraj as well. He's out. The Suraj is out. Good morning to the Suraj. It's nice. We've got a bit of sun here in London at the moment. Let me know what's going on. If you see a bit of Suraj, take a little picture and send it straight in. Morning, out to Nilma. How you doing? She's like, Dernie, earlier on you mentioned about coming into the studio and visiting. I'm actually opening up. You need to come in. A few parameters that goes on, but if you're interested, ever visit the studio, you've got to be professional, right? We can't be messed about. We can't mess about. You know what? At 10 o'clock when I leave the studio, I actually go out there and I change my voice. I'm very professional. I even like change into a suit as soon as I walk out. I might be wearing my Kachabanan right now, but as soon as I walk out into that office, you have to be really professional. But if you want to come in and meet us all, it's pretty easy. Just drop me a little message straight into the studio.
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0: 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And also a quick reminder, today from 11 o'clock, Golders Green Branch are celebrating their 50th anniversary. 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I don't think I'm allowed because it's an invite-only event. 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

0: Wow. It sounds like Colin Osher's song this year as well. It's not, though. It's Hardy Sandu. It's called Wow, and it's currently in our chart show. And don't forget, on Saturday, it's the chart show. It's all about this weekend. I'm actually covering the Desi Beat show between 7 and 10 o'clock. 7 and 10 o'clock. Can you imagine how crazy I am in the morning? So what am I going to be like in the evening? I'm worried.
1: Tasty track of the hour. 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Just add hot water and enjoy Coca Noodles in 3 minutes.
0: Right, ready? Doing a little stretch at the moment, getting my ungles, stretching them back. Oh, yeah, click my fingers. Wait, come. Oh, don't do that. It's supposed to be bad for you, at least, anyway. You know why we're getting ready for this? It's the excitement time. We're about to do it. It's Banned by Joe Brasco.
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0: Can I say good morning out to Asha, by the way? Do you know what happens every now and again, right? We get, like, messages that were aimed at, like a gold come to me. And I try and be nice. I always forward them on as well. So, morning out to Asha. Bas hum yahan baithe tha. Baithat baithe the. Aapki Asha mein. I don't actually know what that means, but I think it seems like waiting for you. I don't know. Morning, Sheetal, you ready after yesterday? Today might be a lot easier. Challenge is ready. Out to Rohan Braggs. Rohan? Have you already sent a song in? What's going on here, mate? What's
4: up? Haste hue mote galon mein aur bina baalon mein.
0: What? Wait. What? Was that from the song earlier on?

0: Excuse me, Rohan, did you say mote galon mein aur bino baalon ke?
1: Don't angry me.
0: This guy. What it's Avlins? What it's Aisha? How you doing? Oh, by the way, Aisha, you know what? You know Enzo was really excited about Attenborough's birthday. It's not until tomorrow. I don't know how we're going to break it to his little heart. I don't know how we're going to break it. No, Dav, I haven't. I've been working. But they're open. Day's still young. Right, stop waffling on a bit. We're waiting for it right now, Donny. They're talking about this morning's

0: Brown Badger. I'm really scared because I don't know which way it's going to go. But today's song sounds like this. Pay close attention. Yeah, that's what we're getting. Did that do anything to anyone? Did anyone sit there and go, I know this Ghana? Or did you sit there and say, Donny, I don't know this Ghana? Any idea what that song is? If you think you know, all you need to do is pretty simple. Drop us a WhatsApp.
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1: Traffic and travel.
4: Good morning. The M4 West, we've got slowing traffic as pedestrians are on the road from Junction 4B to Langley. It's the hard shoulder and lane one that are closed, so causing some busy traffic. Now, the M4 onto the elevated section east, Hayes to Brentford, usual travel time of 15 minutes. Upper Richmond Road, we've got a serious accident, both approaches through Barnes, so it is closed between Vine Road and Priest Bridge. Diversions for buses and stationary traffic, please avoid. Now, Leabridge Road through Clapton, we've got long delays in the roadworks area at Chatsworth Road and Bakerloo Line. A faulty train at Elephant and Castle means no service between here and Lambeth North. And that's the latest traffic and travel.
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0: It's brought back some memories as well. Taz Terry Nation, you know his birthday's coming up very soon as well. I think it's at the end of the month. I've got a bit excited, right? And I'm a bit worried about this. I'll tell you exactly what's happening, right? So, Laika. I don't know if anyone else has seen this. There's a few rumours going around about a sequel for a movie that we all loved. Aamir Khan's movie. So there's a few reports that apparently Vicky Kaushal is going to be joining the roster for this movie. I don't know if this is true or not. Have you got any ideas what you think the movie is? I mean, I want to build a bit of tension, but it's not. They apparently announced Three Idiots, a sequel. What? Mate, not in a million years would I thought Three Idiots would get a sequel. But apparently, they've announced this month that there's potentially going to be a sequel for it. We don't know if it's been confirmed to be called Four Idiots, but I did see a post going, you know what? So after Three Idiots, the sequel was announced, they called it Four Idiots. I'm really worried that, are they saying that we're the fourth idiot? I don't know what's going on anyway, but if you've got any news or information about that, let me know. But apparently, Four Idiots or Three Idiots, the sequel, potentially could be coming very soon at the end of 2027.
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0: I do realise I said very, very soon at the end of 2027, but listen, this month's flown so fast, I'm sitting there thinking, what? No way. But apparently, it's out there. You'll have to do a bit of research and let me know what's going on, because you never know. I could be the fourth India at some point. That would be crazy. What are they going to do in it? Yeah, apparently, all three people and Kareena Kapoor are supposed to be coming back in this. I don't really know what's going on. I'll hand it over to producers, that to producer Jazz. If you're about it, you'll have to do some research and let us know what's going on. But right now, before we play an absolute Kumar Sanu classic song, can I just play this morning's Band Budger? I'm going to play it in full today and just see if you worked it out, because everyone else is saying, Donnie, I don't know if you're getting mean as well. I feel like I'm being mean over the last couple of days. It's been harder. I felt a bit emotional. I'm like, a bit gussa. But it's right, we'll get back to normal. Today's Ghana sounds like this. So that's the bit we played earlier on. Now let's listen to it all together in its full glory.

0: 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You just made it way too easy.
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0: Time for some cuddles. Maybe not kisses, though. Kisses and cuddles. Come on.

0: to bring back Kumar Sanu. He doesn't only sing romantic numbers, but he sounds crazy ones like this as well. Did you recognise it? It was that classic Tequila. Bit of a feel-good track. The King of Melodies, Kumar Sanu, is returning to the UK for one night only. Catch the superstar singer at the prestigious Royal Albert Hall. It's happening on Bank Holiday Monday, the 25th of May. And I believe you can still grab your tickets straight at Ticketmaster. And just letting you know that us here at Lycon Radio are official radio partners for that.
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0: All right, there's no point for any waffle unless we've got some beans, but here's the song in full. It's not Dil Chahta Hai, by the way.

0: any idea what that song is. Can I just give a big massive shout out to Nafisa M officially, because she was the first person straight away to get it right, and I didn't even have to play the extended version. Nafisa, you get one of those, but you still got some time in. If you think you know what the song is, send your answers in and remember, sing them for extra bonus points.
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16: 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Today's

0: can't say good morning out to Dasha. She goes, Tony, I can't believe I didn't get it this morning. Morning, Dasha. She goes, what a lovely tune. Morning out to Priya on the way from Boreham Woods. Morning, Pooja. How you doing? Shama, I see you. Out to Sheetal. Well done. Wait, Sheetal, did I not get your answer on? I mean, how could you do that? Go on, Sheetal, because you got it right.
1: Donnie, today's Ghana is...
0: Yeah? Yeah?
1: Ore Piya. Ore Piya.
0: Vodji Vod.
1: Ore Piya. Ore Piya.
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0: So you know, yesterday's game was the 49th match, right? Sunrisers Hyderabad versus Punjab Kings. It was quite a high-scoring match, man. I'm not going to lie. Sunrisers Hyderabad, they killed it. 235 runs for four people knocked out, meaning they ended up winning by 33 runs. Punjab Kings, again, they've done really well with 202, but it was not enough. That means Sunrisers Hyderabad, they were victorious. Today at 3 o'clock, though, Lucknow Supergiants take on the Royal Challengers Bengaluru. Keep it locked to Leica Radio. And Vish Bhatnagar as he brings you live updates of that match when it starts.
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0: I feel like we've talked about it so much as well, and apparently other people have seen it too. Four Idiots potentially could be happening. The sequel. And I thought, why not? It's only right though, isn't it? I need a bit of sunshine today because it's going to be a very great day. 9:48 in the morning, by the way. We've got traffic and travel straight after this, and almost the end of the show.

0: I know it's going to be a grey, grim day. That always feels better, isn't it? Give me some sunshine. Can't even talk right now. Getting emotional. It is a bit of a tearjerker as well. Good morning to everyone that's locked in. Don't worry. You've got Kush taking care of you all until 1 o'clock. And then in Manchester, you've got the lovely Darvish. Whatever you do today, have a lovely one. And remember, it's election day. I'll catch you tomorrow at 6 o'clock in the morning for our Friday edition.
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3: Starting with Upper Richmond Road through Barnes, we've got a serious accident closure. This is between Vine Road and Priest Bridge, both directions. So congestion all the way to East Sheen Shops. And we've also got long queues diverting via Mortlake High Street from Chalker's Corner. The info onto the elevated section eastbound, delays of 15 minutes, Hayes to Brentford. Western Avenue, an accident lane blocked on the exit slip road. It's lane 3 of 3. So east at Hanger Lane gyratory system, you've got congestion all the way back to the Target roundabout. And the A1 south at Stirling Corner, queues of 10 minutes. And an earlier faulty train at Elephant and Castle still means severe delays on Bakerloo Line. And that's the latest traffic and travel.
1: 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The wait is now over. The King of Melody. Kumar Sanu, live in concert. 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
1: From the Sky News Centre at 10, two people on board a cruise ship linked to a hantavirus outbreak are said to be self-isolating after returning to the UK.
2: There are a small number of individuals who have already left the cruise previous to this outbreak, two in the UK, and we've contacted both those individuals. We're very grateful for them. They are self-isolating with our support. We're also tracing people who were in close proximity on flights that individuals have taken.
1: That's Professor Robin May from the UK Health Security Agency. Neither are reporting any symptoms, and health experts insist the risk to the general public is very low. The ship is now heading to Tenerife. Israel has launched airstrikes on Beirut for the first time since a ceasefire in Lebanon was announced last month. Meanwhile, Donald Trump's predicting the conflict in the region will end soon, as what he describes as very good talks have taken place in the last 24 hours. Polls are open in the Scottish and Welsh Parliament elections. Voters are also picking 5,000 councillors in England, sitting on 136 local authorities. More than half of women in the UK feel their pain is ignored and dismissed by their GP. New data shows nearly three quarters of women have looked for help from alternative places. Charlotte was sectioned before her complex regional pain syndrome was diagnosed.
3: My condition basically turned out to end up only being triggered around my hormone cycle every month. So we found out that every month with my condition, it was flaring up. They were told me that it was just my condition and that it was just part of my condition. But it turned out that it was actually stage 4 endometriosis.
1: Manchester City are celebrating winning the Women's Super League title for the first time since 2016 after Arsenal drew 1-1 with Brighton. Meanwhile, Arsenal will face Paris Saint-Germain in the Champions League final later this month. And the courts heard how Paul Hollywood claimed he was speeding on a motorway because he was rushing his sick cat to the vet. The Bake Off judge was caught doing nearly 100 miles per hour on the M25 in January. That's the latest. I'm Stevie Shillinglaw.
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8: Good morning. Taking a look at the weather for today. Light rain showers and light winds for London and surrounding areas. Maximum temperature reaching 16 degrees Celsius.
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8: 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He'll be back tomorrow. It's now time to get your mid-morning show on the road. 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
1: 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Kaisa laga? From Bacho, Meri Rishkin Kamar, Bachrai Haseena, Ahista Ahista, Nazam Nazam from Bareli Ki Barfi, and Toba Tumhari Ye Ishaare from Chalte Chalte. I'll give you one Ishaara, 10:30, Mystery Voice coming your way. Also, any suggestions for our twin 90s today to kick off the second hour? Antakshi, don't you worry, I got that. Well, mostly you got that, isn't it? If you've just tuned in, good morning. My name is Kush and this is your mid-morning show on your Leica Radio on 1458 AM, DAV, Alexa, Google Home, LeicaRadio.com. 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
0: The wait is now over. 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

0: Alexander Bazigar himself coming to the UK for one night only, Royal Albert Hall, Bank Holiday Monday, 25th of May. 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
0: Bazigars of the Mid-Morning Show for your mystery voice. Today's mystery voice is fairly difficult. If you get it right today, oh my God, I'm going to be so proud of you, and I'm not going to be so proud of myself. But I will give you one clue because I feel like you deserve it, and you'll see what he says. Singer, okay? Singer, here we go.
3: And it was such an effort to be perfect, and then... I mean, after that, you felt you've just come out from a wrestling match or something like that. Yeah. But then with time, you know, like, and when you evolve as an artist, and when you're honing your talents, and your talents becomes more sharper and things like that, it becomes easier.
0: Don't say that, you know, I didn't play it long enough. I played it long enough.
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2: 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No correct answers. Yes, Kush, you're winning. I will give you clues after the break.
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0: Number one on the charts this week, a title track, Chand Mera Dil, the voice of Fahim Abdullah. Who is not today's mystery voice?
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0: 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Today we've got the Royal Challengers Bengaluru taking on the Lucknow Super Giants.
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0: Anurag and Sheetal, you have come in with the correct answer. Hats off to you, the voice, one final time.
2: Singing, and it was such an effort to be perfect. And then, I mean, after that, you felt you've just come out from a wrestling match or something.
0: He's always perfect. All I can say is we recently did an Instagram live with him a couple of weeks ago. There's a clue there.
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0: while the WhatsApp in the studio was firing with the incorrect answers, we did have correct answers coming through. Sham, Saira, Ashish, Rita, Mr. Psyche, and my father are getting it right. Cannot wait to watch him live in July. Today's mystery voice, Hari Haran.
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2: From the Sky News Centre at 11, a British tour guide who's been evacuated to a hospital in the Netherlands with suspected hantavirus says he has no idea how long he'll be there. He's among three who've been flown from the cruise ship which is heading for Tenerife. Two people who've returned to the UK are self-isolating. YouTuber Ruby Sennett left the ship after the first person died.
3: After this announcement, we were not ready or we were not isolated for what was to come. We were together during breakfast, lunch and dinner timings in the dining room all together. There was open buffet.
2: Millions of people are voting in elections across Britain. Polls are open for the Scottish and Welsh parliaments, as well as 136 councils across England. Donald Trump's claimed the war with Iran could be over quickly, saying talks have gone well over the last 24 hours. Defense and security analyst Professor Michael Clark says the White House needs an off-ramp.
4: President Trump feels boxed in, and this summit he's going to in China next week, I think, looms large. He didn't want to go with this thing unresolved. It looks as if he's just decided he's got to fold. I think we've arrived at the point where the United States is desperate to get out and is looking for a way out.
2: Meanwhile, Israel's carried out a strike on Beirut for the first time since a ceasefire deal was agreed. Train passengers in parts of the southeast of England are being warned to expect long delays because of a problem with the radio system. Southwestern Railway, Southern and Gatwick Express are among the operators affected. Meanwhile, airlines are adding hundreds of extra flights between London and Budapest for this month's Champions League final. Arsenal will meet Paris Saint-Germain there, but the cheapest plane ticket's currently around £370. And the court heard how Paul Hollywood claimed he was speeding on a motorway because he was rushing his sick cat to the vet. The Bake Off judge was caught doing nearly 100 miles per hour on the M25 in January. That's the latest. I'm Stevie Shillinglaw.
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0: It is going to be a dry morning with patchy clouds and sunny spells. We do have a small chance of a shower moving on later on in the day. The maximum temperature for London and surrounding areas is 16 degrees Celsius.
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0: So I've been told that the masala chai has just been refilled in our machine, and that's where I'm heading. But for you, I've got two 90s track masala day tracks. A time to go back in time.
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0: if there was a female version, thodi si pagli, thodi siyani, that would be based on me. Your twin 90s from Border and Aur Pyar Ho Gaya. 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

0: I guess that this does count as a traveling track because Bianchi Kashti Cruise, the song from Kahan Apni Aaye, brought to us by Star Tours. Like a radio. And guess where else you can go? Well, Frankie is going to Bollywood and you can join Frankie. The stage musical takes place between the 6th of May and 9th of May at New Theatre, Peterborough. Then again from the 12th of May to the 16th of May at Derby Theatre in Derby. 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If you haven't checked out Frankie Goes to Bollywood, most of us who've seen it before, we are going again because everything is just so colorful. It's just so real, and I think we should experience live musical theater as much as we can and support the artists and support the concept. But for me, it was the music, for me it was the choreography and just the colors and the whole set changing like one after the other. Absolutely brilliant. Like an Extra podcast update. An absolute brilliant podcast is on right now, and our very own Ruby Razal sits down in Leica Extra with the team of the UK Asian Film Festival, which, by the way, is also on until the 10th of May. And it's all about discussing stories that bind us, which is a theme this year. And later on today, there's another episode which is dropping, which is with our very own Donnie Barasco. You know him from Bad Budget Barasco, don't you? From The Breakfast Show. And the topic is great. It's all about weddings, big fat weddings. Are we spending too much? Is it getting a bit too Instagrammy now? Leica Extra is here. 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
0: Do you know what I was doing when the classic was going on? I was trying to fill out my arrival card. I'm traveling tomorrow. And I didn't even know. I was like, yesterday, boss man Raj Bannon had to email it to me. He's like, Kush, I'll just email it to you. Here it is. Me traveling is like a group project. Someone's sorting out my ticket. Someone's sorting out my visa form. Someone's trying to figure out how much weight I still have left in my luggages. Someone's giving me a lock for my suitcases. Nahi hai mere paas lock and key. Chabi nahi hai mere paas. It's all fun times. And while I was filling out this arrival card for India, it asked me for my nationality and I was like, wait a minute, American? No, Indian. No, British. I was so confused. And then I was like, what a beautiful first world problem to have, Kush. How beautiful it is. By the way, doesn't matter what it is, phir bhi dil hai Hindustani. Also, do I need to print this arrival card? I can't remember now.
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1: From the Sky News Centre at midday, two British people who are on a cruise ship hit with hantavirus are now self-isolating at home. The vessel's making its way to Tenerife after it was banned from docking in Cape Verde. Three people have died following the outbreak and three others have been medically evacuated to the Netherlands. Infectious disease expert Dr. Charlotte Hammer says the virus doesn't spread rampantly between people.
2: The highest we have ever seen was a third generation of cases in the context of a birthday party, so all sort of still very, very closely linked. This is not something that is very easily transmitted.
1: Millions of people across England are heading to the polls to elect councillors to 136 local authorities. Ballots are also open in Scotland and Wales as voters decide the makeup of their parliaments. Donald Trump's insisted the conflict in Iran could be over soon, describing peace talks over the past 24 hours as very good. Meanwhile, the IDF has issued a fresh evacuation order for southern Lebanon after claims it killed a high-ranking member of a militant group overnight. There are fears women are turning to unofficial medical advice online because their pain is routinely dismissed by doctors. Figures suggest more than half of women in the UK believe their problems are ignored by the medical profession. Last month, the Health Secretary promised an end to medical misogyny. Penny East from the Fawcett Society says society-wide sexism impacts care.
3: Now, unfortunately, every single workforce comes with those prejudices. Those prejudices exist in society. What we need is interventions to unpick those biases. So better training, better education and better resources.
1: Train services are returning to normal in the southeast of England after problems with radio communications caused disruption this morning. Network Rail says delays are still expected until the end of the day. And Prince Archie is celebrating his seventh birthday. Meghan, the Duchess of Sussex, shared a picture of him on social media, telling her followers he's a sweet boy. That's the latest. I'm Stevie Shillinglaw.
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4: Our weather today for London and surrounding areas, light rain showers and light winds, and the maximum temperature will be reaching 16 degrees Celsius.
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4: Yes, that would be me, and a warm welcome into the full final Acri hour of your mid-morning show right here on Laika Radio. It's all about Anthakshri after the back-to-backs. The song I need needs to start with the letter M. Ready? Let's do this.
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0: your back-to-back songs to kick off the first hour of your mid-morning show for Bunty or Bubbly and Rais. Zalima to Mekhalai. That's why we need the next one with the letter M, which is plugged in now.
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0: But before we do anything, I have got a Kajal from Leica Gold with me, and our very own Kajal and the Raja, who's also making an appearance at SBI Gold is Green, and they are celebrating. Actually, I will just let Kajal take over and let us know exactly what they're doing there. Hello there, Kajal.
2: Hi, Kush. I'm missing you today because we are enjoying ourselves. We're celebrating 50 years of State Bank of India branch in Gold is Green, and celebrations always involve cake. And this is when I miss you. We've just been

0: have the regional head, Mr. Venkateshwaran, and we also have with us the CEO, Shankutala Sanyan, and we've just had beautiful speeches from both of them. But I'm going to, first of all, welcome you both to Lycra Radio Network. You are live on Radio Sir, by the way. He was very, he was really shocked, like, Ms. King, we're going live? I'm like, yeah, we are. So we are happy and we're honored to be here as part of a Lycra Radio Network, your media partner as well, and also your friend, I would say, because we've worked together, we've collaborated together for quite a while, and we're here to, of course, serve the community just as well as you are. So congratulations on 50 years here at Gold is Green, and thank you for having us here to celebrate as well. I'm going to ask you first, because you've been here for a short period so far, how has Gold is Green branch evolved in the past 50 years?
1: See, SBI has been in this UK operation for 5 years now, and Gold is Green been in existence for about 50 years. And it's been a spectacular journey, and we have been supporting the local community and beyond, taking care of their requirement for the buying a property or their small businesses or just to simply place a deposit. We have been there, and this journey has been a tremendous journey, and I'm excited to be a part of this journey.
0: We can see from the customers as well their comments and their beautiful wishes, and obviously complimenting Mash as well, who we'll speak to later on, the area branch manager. It must make you feel really proud, and Shankutala, you've been here much longer, so it must make you feel really proud that the branch here in Gold is Green is very family-based, very community-based. How has SBI worked with the community to make this branch one of the top trending branches of State Bank of India?
2: So for any branch of State Bank of India UK Limited, and including Gold is Green, we always prefer to engage with the community because we believe the strength of State Bank of India lies there. So we want to be part of their journey, support them in their growth story, and make it a partnership rather than only a banking relationship. So it is a relationship-based model that we follow. And the service standard that Gold is Green branch has kept, you could hear all the customer feedback, right? So the service standard is extremely high. And precisely, I will say that is the reason why we are here for more than 50 years.
0: Would you say it's definitely down to staff training and great management as well?
2: Definitely, because staff are the pillars for service. So they directly interact with the clients, give them the confidence that they can have with us, the trust that they can have. So we as a bank, we invest heavily on the staff training and teaching them, honing their skills. So that way, it is always a great journey together.
0: Yes, so
1: just to supplement what Shankutala was saying. In fact, at the time of onboarding the staff itself, a lot of thought that goes into it. Will be the right fit to manage an outfit like this and will be able to serve the customer in a better way. So it all starts from there. And of course, the ongoing training and development program, so they keep them up to speed.
0: Sure. One of your customers actually said earlier on as well that a branch like this particular one, Gold is Green, makes them feel at home. They feel closer to home. You've obviously come from abroad, from India, if I'm not mistaken, right? So you've obviously traveled abroad, you live here, you've now settled down in the UK. How does that make you feel when you see somebody who's also from India and then said, this bank and SBI services makes me feel closer to home? How does that make you feel?
1: Well, it makes us feel very proud because, as I said, SBI has got a long legacy in India itself. And customer has been the focus of the bank has always been. And we take great pride in bringing out the customer, not just the satisfaction, but customer delight. And to hear such speeches from the local community talking good about the branch and particularly the branch team, it actually makes us feel very proud, and that the legacy of SBI is being continued over in UK also, and particularly in Gold is Green. And we thank the customers for that and our staff too.
0: Yes. Well, before I love you and leave you, just one piece of advice, one word, or just a couple of sentences, actually, not one word. What would you like to say to the Lycra Radio Network listeners who are listening in right now?
2: So, you know, it's always a pleasure to, you know, being in association with Laika Radio and the audience. We really connect well. I mean, all the festivities, all the celebration, Laika Radio has really been a tremendous partner for us. And we really value the kind of value you add to the audience. And as a bank, as a UK-based bank, we really appreciate your effort,

0: efforts, and we want to engage with our customers through you, and that is really a privilege for us. Thank you.
1: Well, going back to the studio with Kush, I'd like to say thank you to you, Shakuntala, and Mr. Venkateshwaran for inviting us. We'll continue the celebrations here. We'll enjoy eating cake and celebrating. But to all the Lyca Radio listeners who are listening in right now, make sure you do visit this bank at some point. Goldis Green Bank, State Bank of India. Back to the studio. Thank you, Kush.
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0: And just imagine listening to this live in the voice of Kumar Sanu at the Royal Albert Hall on Monday, the 25th of May. 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

0: this one for the artist of the week this week. That is Sufi Ki Sultana Harshadeep Kaur, a peppy number from her. We've got Vish Bhatnagar coming up next to reload your afternoon. It's me, Kush, signing out. Catch you tomorrow.
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15: 105 super hit shows pachi have London ma aavi rahyu chhe ek dhamakedar international Gujarati comedy. 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
1: From the Sky News Centre at 1. Two people who returned to the UK from a cruise ship at the centre of a hantavirus outbreak have been told to self-isolate, despite not showing any symptoms. The UK Health Security Agency insists the risk to the general public is very low. The ship is now on its way to Tenerife, and Nika Alexander is from the World Health Organization.
2: And the goal of it is to, frankly, if you want to talk about it, it's to rescue like almost 23,000 civilians from 87 different countries that are trapped and left for dead in the Persian Gulf by this Iranian regime. You know, for more than 2 months now, these innocent sailors and commercial crew members have been stranded out at sea.
1: Millions of people across Britain are casting their votes today. Voters are selecting councillors for 136 councils in England, while people in Scotland and Wales are choosing their parliaments. The US Secretary of State has arrived in Rome for talks with Pope Leo. Marco Rubio is on a mission to repair relations between Washington and the Vatican after the US President's repeated verbal attacks on the pontiff. Among other insults, Donald Trump's accused Leo of supporting Iran's nuclear ambitions. Alistair Bunkle is in the Vatican City.
3: This really is an extraordinary decision by President Trump. He's pressing pause.
1: Not the clip I was expecting there. Meanwhile, Israel has launched airstrikes on Beirut for the first time since a ceasefire in Lebanon was announced last month. Donald Trump's predicting the conflict in the region will end soon, as what he describes as very good talks have taken place. Meanwhile, train services are starting to return to normal in the southeast of England after problems with radio communications caused travel issues this morning. Network Rail says the issue has been resolved, but major disruptions still expected to continue. There are fears women are turning to unofficial medical advice online because their pain is routinely dismissed by doctors. Figures suggest more than half of women in the UK believe their problems are ignored by the medical profession. Last month, the Health Secretary promised to end medical misogyny. That's the latest.
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4: You know what you're getting with a wedding? 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A baby in a waistcoat crying throughout the vows. Themed tables. Awkward best man speech. 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
4: People dancing in a circle. 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Sometimes in life you just know what you're getting. 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
6: And taking a look at the weather for you this Thursday afternoon across Greater London, there will be patchy cloud over the course of the afternoon, a little bit of sunshine, and there'll be some showers later on in the day. We've got maximum temperatures of 16 degrees Celsius.
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6: 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I'm Vishvanaga, and I'm keeping you company across the capital all the way through until 4 this afternoon. Let's go straight in then, back to back.
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0: from Sayara. Very good afternoon to you and a big warm welcome. I'm Vish Bhatnagar and this is Reload.
1: Vish Bhatnagar.
0: Absolutely, keeping you company across the capital until four this afternoon. And the pleasure is all mine. How are you doing since we last spoke yesterday afternoon? I hope you are well. Well, Thursday being the new Friday, that means it's celebration time, isn't it? Yes, so I want you to get in touch and say hi. Of course, you can do that via WhatsApp. I can't believe we're already toward the end of the week. It's almost the end of the week. Well, get in touch via WhatsApp, 07424-222222. That's my number. And don't forget, I'm available on your radio, 1458 AM via DAB+. 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Or on the Leica Radio Player app. Download it right now if you haven't already done so. Messages coming in. I'll come to each and every single one of you very, very shortly. And don't forget, I've got a whole load of fantastic music keeping. If you haven't already done so. Messages coming.

0: Major rail disruption is expected across trains in southern England until the end of the day. Now, National Rail said a fault with the radio system between drivers and signalers has been resolved now, but warns of cancellations and delays of up to 90 minutes as the service now resumes normal protocol. So make sure you allow extra time for your journeys. This back end of delays, it takes time to resolve, doesn't it? But we get there in the end. Right, moving away from that. It's all about the elections, isn't it? Yeah, it's all taking place. Polls are now open for elections in the UK. In Scotland and Wales, voters are deciding who will govern their countries, with all seats in their national parliaments being contested. While in England, voting is underway for about 5,000 seats across 136 councils, as well as six mayoral contests. Now, there are no elections in Northern Ireland until next year. So I'm going to keep you updated on that. If you're going to go and vote, well, I think you've got all day to go and do that. Let's continue with this.
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2: Dishy Vishy.
0: Yeah, it's time for lunch. I need to eat lunch in around about 30 minutes' time. Adha ganta. And it's got to come from you. It's always the best. So take a photograph of whatever you're cooking, ordering in or picking up from the shops. I want to eat it. Half hour from now, my favourite dish wins a song. Thursday being the new Friday. No calories count.
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0: Let's keep going with this beautiful one. It's your tasty track of the hour brought to you by Coca Noodles. Tujh mein Rab dikhta hai. And of course, in the incredible vocal work here of Roop Kumar Rathod from Rab ne Bana Di Jodi.

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0: Got to say very good afternoon to Reshma. Thank you very much indeed. You've got egg bread for lunch today. Thank you very much. It's more of a breakfast for me. Brunch, it's always good. So thank you very much indeed for that. Lovely to have the pleasure of your company. Mahesh Lakhani, you're listening from work with your headphones on. I advise, don't do too much work. Just listen to the fantastic music. Sham, you're listening in today. Thank you very much indeed for your lovely message. Always a pleasure to hear from you. And Jasmine, you have just dropped me a message. And for lunch today, you've got chicken curry and rice. Are you saying, Vish, it's a spicy one? OMG, that sounds amazing. I've got a classic hit of the hour next for you from the film Kabhi Kabhi, that one from the year 1976.
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0: Mrs. Kapoor's Daughter's Wedding 3, The Murder Mystery. As the celebrations begin, the truth turns deadly.
6: Murder Mystery!
0: That's at Beck Theatre, the 7th and 14th of June. 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

0: Incredible vocal work there of Mukesh. It's timeless, isn't it? From Kabhi Kabhi, that one from the year 1976. Classic of the hour playing for you here on Reload with me, Vish Bhatnagar. If you've just joined me, very good afternoon to you and a big warm welcome. 1:30 across the capital. I'm keeping you company until 4. Got to say very good afternoon to Hema. You're tuned in as well today. Thank you for your lovely message. And also for the lunch, you have sent me chicken keema, chicken mince today. And it looks absolutely divine. Thank you very, very much indeed for sending that in. Let me give you a gentle reminder as well. Kumar Shanawid's returning to the UK for one night only, and you can catch him perform at the Royal Albert Hall. That's on Bank Holiday Monday, the 25th of May. You can still get your tickets from the venue or from Ticketmaster, and of course, exclusive radio partner Leica Radio Network. It's going to be absolutely, totally, utterly awesome. I'm telling you that right now. So make sure you do pick up your tickets for that show. Let's keep going with the music.
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0: Absolutely loving this. Anderson Cutie Pie. I've got to say, very good afternoon to Nimesh. Thank you for that Gujarati Thali. Looks absolutely fantastic. Got more fantastic music on its way, whatever you're doing. Make sure you keep it right here.
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3: 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Afghani 85.85. 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

0: It's beautiful, is it, Goldie Sohel? I'm just Sajia. 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

0: is beautiful. Is it this one for Dil Ka Kya Kasoor? Milne ki tum koshish karna. Let me stop your top stories and two more fantastic music on its way.
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2: From the Sky News Centre at 2, UK health officials say passengers returning from a virus-hit cruise ship could self-isolate in hotels, but it'll vary on a case-by-case basis. Two Brits are staying home, but are showing no symptoms of the rat-borne disease hantavirus. Three people have died. Professor Robin May from the UK Health Security Agency says all possible passenger contacts are being traced.
3: I would stress that the risk of transmission is very, very low, and so we are hopeful that we will not see additional cases, but as you'd expect, quite right, we're going to be monitoring very closely over the coming weeks and we'll keep people fully abreast of the situation.
2: The ship's heading to Tenerife. America's top diplomats shaken hands with the Pope following Donald Trump's criticism of the Vatican's stance on the Iran war. Marco Rubio has also been meeting Italy's Prime Minister Giorgia Meloni. Pope Leo claims he's merely preaching the biblical message of peace. Our correspondent Alistair Bunkle is in Vatican City.
4: Early this week, so just really before Rubio took off from Washington to Rome, Trump had another pop at the Pope. So it's not going to be an easy task for Marco Rubio, although he has generally kept his counsel in this war of words between the two men.
2: We're told there's nothing to suggest a cyber attack was behind disruption on the railway this morning. A radio system's faults affected services across southern England. Network Rail says the issue's been resolved, but major disruptions still expected until the end of the day. Northern Ireland's police chief says any officer behaving inappropriately will quickly lose their job. John Butcher's updated the policing board after failings were uncovered in the investigation into the death of show jumper Katie Simpson in 2020. He adds violence against women and girls remains a major threat, with nearly 16 offences reported every day. The only way is Essex star Jake Halls died at the age of 35. The Sun's reporting he was found with head injuries at a villa in Mallorca. And Sir David Attenborough has had a new species of wasp named after him. He turns 100 tomorrow. That's the latest. I'm Imani Rana.
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0: Taking a look at the weather for you this Thursday afternoon across Greater London. We're going to see cloud over the course of the afternoon. There will be a little bit of rain as well, but we've also got a bit of sunshine. Maximum temperature 16 degrees Celsius.
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0: 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I'm Vishpat Nagar and this is Reload. I'm keeping you company this Thursday all the way through until 4 p.m. Let's go straight in then with a fantastic back-to-back.
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0: a lovely way to kick off the hour. Koya Koya, that one from Hero Vocals of Mohit Johan. I absolutely love it. And before that, you heard Humne Vahi Lagaya Dil from Pati Patni Aur Vo Do. Lovely. Vishwanaga. That's a new one. And it's working like a dream, isn't it? How are you doing? I hope you are well. I'd love to hear from you this afternoon. And of course, you can get in touch via WhatsApp. 07424-222222. Don't forget, I'm available on your radio, 1458 AM, via DAB plus Alexa, Google Home, LaikaRadio.com, or on the Leica Radio Player app. Download it right now if you haven't already done so. Gotta say very good afternoon to Nita. You're tuned in right now. Thank you for your lovely messages. A pleasure to hear from you. So we're going to continue with the music with a couple of stories for you from the world of entertainment. Before we do that, and this one is absolutely tragic. I can't believe this. So The Only Way Is Essex star Jake Hall has so sadly died in Spain at the age of 35. Now, the former model and fashion designer who rose to fame back in 2015 on TOWIE died from head injuries at a villa in Mallorca. Now, a spokesperson for the Foreign Commonwealth and Development Office said, "We're supporting the family of a British man who has died in Spain and are in contact with the local authorities." Now, the Spanish Civil Guard said it was investigating the incident, which it said appears to have been an accidental death. Honestly, it's really, really tragic. I'll keep you updated on any developments surrounding that. Moving away from that story, I wanted to share this one with you as well, turning to the world of cinema and, of course, Bollywood. So Akshay Kumar's Bhoot Bangla, that one directed by Priya Darshan, is approaching the £500,000 mark in the UK box office following its release 4 weeks ago. Wow, that is incredible, isn't it? So it's doing really, really well. And it was the only South Asian title to feature in this week's top 15 UK box office chart, despite several smaller regional releases last Friday. So I'm going to keep you updated on that as well. But it looks like it's doing swimmingly.
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0: Well, let's keep going with the music then. This one in the vocals of Abhijit and Alka Yagnik from Dharkan. And it's your tasty track of the hour. I've got to say very good afternoon to Rohit Kumar as well. You're tuned in. Thank you very much indeed for your lovely message.

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0: And once again, as we know, Kumar Sanu is going to be arriving in the UK. The concert One Night Only is taking place on the bank holiday Monday, 25th of May, and it's all happening at the Royal Albert Hall. It's going to be mind-blowingly good. You've still got time to get your tickets from Ticketmaster, or you can also purchase them from the venue itself. I've got a lovely one playing next in his voice, and that one in collaboration with Asha Bhosle. It's one of my favourites from the 90s era, from the year 1992, the film Galgi Awaaz. So whatever you're doing, make sure you keep it right here. And also, by the way, do get in touch and say hi. I'd love to hear from you this afternoon. And let me know if you're celebrating anything particularly special. I want to share that over the airwaves. 07424-222222.
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0: Lindsay, vocals of Aisha Bhosle, Kumar Shanu. From Kalki Awaaz, one of my favourite soundtracks. Kisi Meherban Ne Aake. So if you're here on Reload with me, Vish Bhatnagar, let me tell you all about this as well. Frankie Goes to Bollywood. The stage musical has kicked off and it started yesterday. It's running until the 9th of May at New Theatre, Peterborough, and then again between the 12th of May and 16th of May at Derby Theatre. 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
0: And let me tell you all about this as well. 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And that one hosted by Donnie Brasco. So there's lots and lots of things happening in this podcast. Our wedding's now just a big Instagram show. 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
0: Let's keep going with the music then. This one in the vocals of Armaan Malik, Budhu Saman from Kapoor & Sons. Playing for you here on Reload with me, Vish Bhatnagar.

0: Favy here on Reload. Got to say, very good afternoon to Vajah. You're listening in right now. Thank you very much indeed for your lovely message. And let me tell you all about this as well. The Leica Radio Network is the exclusive radio partner of the Atif Aslam London concert that's taking place on the 14th of June, which is a Sunday. And it's all happening at the O2. Tickets are available from AXS and the venue. That one is going to be absolutely extraordinary. I'm telling you that right now. Stay tuned. I've got another fantastic one playing in just a moment from the year 2005. And the vocals of Kunal Ganjawala and Shweta Pandit. It is from Neil and Nikki Akalariya. Keep it right here.
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Oh, my ears never tire of this one, isn't it? Vocals of Arijit Singh and Ed Sheeran and Sapphire. Playing for you here on Reload. I'm Vish Bhatnagar, if you've just joined me. Very good afternoon to you and a big warm welcome. 2:49 across the capital. I'm keeping you company all the way through until 4 this Thursday.

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1: From the Sky News Centre at 3, the World Health Organization says 5 out of 8 reported cases of hantavirus have now been confirmed. Here's Director General Dr. Tedros Ghebreyesus.
2: Given the incubation period of the Andes virus, which can be up to 6 weeks, it's possible that more cases may be reported. While this is a serious incident, WHO assesses the public health risk as low.
1: 3 people have died. The cruise at the centre of the outbreak is now making its way to Tenerife, with all remaining passengers asymptomatic. 2 British nationals who've returned to the UK are self-isolating, while also showing no signs of the disease. The co-founder of Superdry has been jailed for 8 years after being found guilty of rape. James Holder, who's 54, attacked a woman at her home after a night out in Cheltenham in May 2022. The fashion boss insisted it was consensual. Police are investigating reports a car mounted a curb towards 3 14-year-old boys in North London last month. It's being treated as a religiously aggravated assault in Barnet. There are fears women are turning to unofficial medical advice online because their pain is routinely dismissed by doctors. Figures suggest more than half of women in the UK believe their problems are ignored by the medical profession. Last month, the Health Secretary launched the Women's Health Strategy for England and promised an end to medical misogyny. Penny East from the Fawcett Society says society-wide sexism impacts care.
3: Unfortunately, every single workforce comes with those prejudices. Those prejudices exist in society. What we need is interventions to unpick those biases. So better training, better education and better resources.
1: Votes are being held for thousands of council seats across more than 100 local authorities in England, with polling stations open until 10 p.m. Elections for the Welsh and Scottish parliaments are also taking place. And Saturday Night Live UK will return for a second series. It'll be back with 12 episodes in September. That's the latest. I'm Imani Rana.
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4: Taking a look at the weather for you this Thursday afternoon across the capital, we have got cloud over the course of the day. There will be some light rain as well, and a little bit of sunshine. We've got highs of 16 degrees Celsius over the course of the evening. The rain should dissipate and it will remain overcast. Minimum temperatures tonight, 7 degrees Celsius.
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0: incredible way to kick off the hour. Tu Hi Mera, that one from Jannat 2. And before that, you heard Gehra Hua. Vocals of Arijit from Dhurandhar. Very good afternoon to you.
1: Vishwan Naga.
0: Absolutely right. I'm keeping you company till four this afternoon across Greater London. And the pleasure is all mine. 47 more minutes of airtime with you. Makes me very, very happy. How's it going? I hope you are well. And I'd love to hear from you this afternoon. Of course, you can get in touch via WhatsApp 07424 222222. And don't forget, I'm available on your radio 1458 AM via DAB Plus, Alexa, Google Home, LaikaRadio.com, or on the Leica Radio Player app. So download it right now if you have not already done so. Gotta say very good afternoon to Suniti G. You're tuned in right now. Thank you for your lovely message. And sorry you're listening in as well. Pleasure to hear from you. Lots of love to all of your families, respectively. So lots of fantastic songs ready and waiting for you until four. But before that, I've got a couple of bits and pieces I wanted to share with you. So this one's interesting, and it's a recent survey. And what do you make of this? Well, apparently not working harder at school is one of our biggest regrets in life, according to a survey. This particular survey says we wish we'd put more effort into the classroom. And the second regret is not saving more money. What do you make of that? Well, I mean, I think, you know, when your kids, the priority in the forefront isn't really working in the classroom, is it? What about going out with your mates, having fun, going to the cinema and that sort of thing, going to the park? And you know what? Yeah. Sometimes I do look back and think, you know, if I revised a little harder, I could have got better grades at certain things. But then whatever happens, happens for a reason, doesn't it? And everything always tends to work out fine in the end. And when you're motivated, you're motivated. And particularly when you're something that's very passionate to you as well. And it always tends to fall into place, doesn't it? So kids have got to be kids, haven't they? But at the same time, there needs to be a little bit of discipline. And speaking of non-discipline, let me tell you all about this. Chocolate sponge has been hailed as Britain's best loved cake. Yeah, the coffee morning favourite, which dates back to 1764. Beat a whole load of other desserts, yeah. So many other desserts on this long list. Apparently fruitcake was a pretty popular one. That's absolutely no go for me. No fruit in my cake. Chocolate sponge works like a dream. But also banoffee. Banoffee pie, that also works like a dream as well, doesn't it? Love it.
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0: Let's keep going with the music then, your tasty track of the hour. All these tasty things in my head right now. From Kurukshetra. Tasty track of the hour. All these tasty things in my head right now.

0: Uncle Shetra, your tasty track there. 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I wish I had studied harder. And I know I had the potential to achieve better grades, but you know what? Everything does happen for a reason. I'm really pleased to hear that. And it always does, Osiris. Thank you very much indeed. Loving that message.
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2: 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Thank you for your message. I have got a lovely one playing next. Keep it right here.
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0: Bien sûr, this one from Raise Two Vocals of Benny Deal. Echel Malik Olgane, Lata Lugagain. Playing for you here on Reload with me, Vish Bhatnagar. If you just joined me, it's better late than never. 3:31 across the capital. I'm keeping you company for another 29 more minutes until 4 this afternoon. And you've still got time to get in touch and say hi. Of course, you can do that via WhatsApp 07424 222222.
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0: Oh, let's do this one. It is so beautiful. From the film Zahed, vocals of Shreya Agar Tum Mil Jao.

0: is never tire of this one. From the film Zeher, Agar Tum Mil Jao. Dave, you're here on Reload with me, Vish. But now we've got another fantastic one. It's going to be slightly more upbeat. It's playing in just a moment. From the film Fido, whatever you're doing, make sure you keep it right here. By the way, very good afternoon to you, Praveen. Lovely to hear from you.
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0: So match number 50 well and truly underway. It's happening live from Lucknow. You've got Lucknow Super Giants who are batting right now and they're playing against the Royal Challengers Bengaluru. The score right now on their seventh over, 80 with no loss. Stay tuned for all of the updates.
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0: £1 in British sterling this afternoon will get you 128.16 Indian rupees. The Pakistani rupee 379.57. Sri Lankan rupee this afternoon 437.58. Bangladeshi taka 167.12. Afghani 85.80. And the US dollar this afternoon 1.36.
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0: Lalka Yagnik. That is it for me. Thank you very much indeed for the pleasure of your company. I've been Vish Bhatnagar. This has been Reload. You can catch me back on the radio once again tomorrow from 1 p.m. We've got Raj Bhatnagar up next on Drive across Greater London and the Midlands. You've also got Deep Raja in for Sandy Shah on Like a Gold until 7 as well. Whatever you get up to, have a fab one.
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2: From the Sky News Centre at 4, a man's been arrested near the home of Andrew Mountbatten Windsor in Norfolk. Police are questioning him on suspicion of possession of an offensive weapon and a public order offence. The Telegraph's reporting the former prince was confronted while walking his dogs in Wolverton yesterday. World Health Organization officials insist a hantavirus outbreak on board a cruise ship is not the start of a COVID pandemic, adding it spreads differently. 5 cases have been confirmed. No passenger left on board has symptoms as it heads to Tenerife. Dr. Maria van Kerkhove from the WHO says the public health risk is low.
3: We are supporting the ship's operators in the mitigation measures that they are putting on board. We are working to have a proper and full disembarkment procedure step by step to support authorities in the Canary Islands for the next stage of the people who are on board.
2: 2 British nationals are self-isolating in the UK. The co-founder of fashion chain Superdry has been jailed for 8 years after being convicted of raping a woman after a night out in Cheltenham in May 2022. 54-year-old James Holder insisted it was consensual. A third person's been arrested by police investigating a suspected attempted arson attack on a synagogue. No damage was done in Finchley in North London last month. Sir David Attenborough's had a new species of wasp named after him to mark his 100th birthday. The insect was recently discovered within the Natural History Museum's collections after being stored there more than 40 years ago. Dr. Gavin Broad, Principal Curator of Insects at the museum, says the naturalist was thrilled.
4: So David has been, you know, huge friend of the museum for many decades, and for many of us he's been a great influence in our careers and the way we look at the world. And he sent me a very nice note actually saying he was very complimented by this. So I'm glad he wasn't offended by having a wasp named after him.
2: And Network Rail says train services are now returning to normal but warn of continued disruption today. It's after problems with radio communications caused travel issues. That's the latest. I'm Imani Rana.
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5: Checking the weather for your Thursday, and it looks like it's going to be on the cloudy side with light rain showers and light winds, lows about 7 degrees Celsius. And tomorrow in London, 19 degrees Celsius with a bit of rain. And in the Midlands tonight, dropping down to 8 degrees, tomorrow 17 degrees Celsius.
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5: 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A Thursday drive. How's it going? Lots of feel-good tracks on the way for you between now and 7 o'clock, of course. That is what we know. That's the only recipe we have at Leica Radio Network. And, of course, it is sponsored by Pepe's Piri Piri. My thanks also going out to Vish Bhatnagar and also Bally Brumbuck. You're both back tomorrow at 1. Let's do drive.
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0: Shahrukh Khan in that. I'm showing you stuff with Kareena Kapoor Khan. You're right. Lots of your favorite tracks between 9 and 7 o'clock. That is one thing that is guaranteed here on the Leica Airways, whether you listen to Leica Radio, Greater London, Midlands, Greater Manchester, or Leica Gold, or even our digital services. You're always going to the hit song.
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0: Patton. It is so good to have you company on this Thursday afternoon. Right, there is a purdah on at the moment, so we can't talk about the elections, but the local elections are taking place. So we'll bring you lots more when the booths close at 10 o'clock tonight, all right? So there'll be updates on our hourly bulletins. Away from that, there's also lots of updates with what's going on with this Hunter virus, whatever it is. So that's been making the headlines right now as well. There's also a lot happening in the royal family. A man has been arrested near Andrew's Sandringham home. That is making the headlines over the last hour or so. And there's been some major disruption on railways today because of a certain issue. I'll be telling you about that particular story a bit later on here on Drive as well. Away from that, would love to know how your day's going. Get in touch and let me know. Has it been a good'un or a bad'un? And if it has been a bad'un, then that's okay, isn't it? Bad'un, maybe bad'un here. It's not all bad, is it? And of course, if it's been a good one, then even better. Let's share that with the rest of our listeners. And away from that, I know SBI has been celebrating its 50th year. That's the Golden's Green branch. So Badania Green, that's them. And I know that everyone from Leica Radio Network that was there had a fantastic time. Even our Gajal was there, Deep Raja, and Cam from our sales team. So they're all there and all had a fab time. Anyway, but it is 4:15. All about feel good tracks. Let's do some more.
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0: And stand by here. Today's Filmy Scramble on the way for you and my choice active. Right now, the Kumar Sanu fever continues. Oh, we're loving everything about Kumar Sanu, seeing as it's coming on the 25th of May. He's going to be performing for one day only, and that's going to be in London at Royal Albert Hall. 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

0: Love this track. This is Tom Piacero from that film. Andaz from 2003. Akshay Kumar, Priyanka Chopra, Jonas. And also, we had Lara Dutta in that as well. Some other news, by the way. Santander UK has completed its near a £3 billion takeover of TSB in what is said marks the single biggest investment in Britain's banking sector for more than 15 years. So there you go. Santander and TSB are now one. Away from that, there's also news about BT as well, because BT has announced that it is reviving its mobile service 3 years after it stopped accepting new customers. So there you go. BT Mobile is back.
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0: Like a radio. So here goes then, today's Filmy Scramble. I've got the following letters. All you got to do is rearrange these letters and work out which film title you can make with these letters. There is an extra digit in there, right? So get in touch and let me know what is the film title today in Filmy Scramble. So today I've got H-A-N, N for November, D-I-M for mother, C-N. So there you go. That's it. All right. Get in touch right now. Once again, H-A-N, so N for November, D-I-M for mother, C-N, N for November again. All right, so get in touch right now with your answers. Which film title? Do you know? Go on, tell me.
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0: Choice Active then, get voting. Do you want track one, Twist, Twist, Twist? Or do you want this one? Hey Krishna, Mohabbat Dene, Mohabbat Ko. As always, up to you, all right? So get voting right now for your favourite. Winning song on the way for you, surely.
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0: 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Kishore Kumar, O Mere Dil Ke Chain. 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I'm playing next.
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3: This is Martin with your travel. Delays on the M25 clockwise this afternoon before the M4. It's slowing on the A312 the Parkway southbound before you get to the M4 junction 3. A312 Church Road and Mandelwald Road still heavy from the White Hart roundabout to the Target roundabout and then on to Northport Station. The A406 North Circular Road

0: going southbound at the Hanger Lane Gyratory, the A40 Western Avenue queuing westbound before you get to Gypsy Corner. Congestion on the A316 Chertsey Road westbound as you head from Twickenham Bridge to Hospital Bridge Road roundabout, and the A3 West Hill still slowing northbound between Tibbetts Corner and Upper Richmond Road. That's your latest traffic and travel.
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0: Bloody G. Don't forget music like this on our sister service, Laika Gold, which is London's number one Asian retro music station. Absolutely fantastic stuff there. So yeah, you can listen to Laika Gold also on the Laika Radio mobile app and also on Alexa. And also we've got Laika Gold 2 as well, where there's just uninterrupted music. Is a playlist of classic songs on Laika Gold 2, which is available exclusively on the Laika Radio mobile app and Alexa. I got to say hi to my lovely Jasmine, who is listening right now and loving all the songs that I'm playing. And you love this one that I played as well from Medijivan Sati. Nimesh, hi to you. He said, good afternoon, Raj, and loving all the music from your team. Nimesh, thank you very much. I'm sending you lots of love as always. And Syrah, hello. You said, just finished work. It's been a short working week for me. Off to Manchester tomorrow and Bolton over the weekend with the sisters. Ooh, we'll have a great time. I do like going to Manchester every now and then. It's so good. And you said, I always like to say, I've had a bad one. Acha. And also looking at Sham as well. Sham, how you doing? You're all right? You got the answer right for today's Filmy Scramble. And have a fab Thursday. And you voted for today's Choice Active. Hema, lots of love to you. You love the song from Andaz that I played. Rajvi Shah, hello to you. You got the answer right as well. Raksha, hello. You said enjoying the shift as much as I will be driving home. Okay, well, keep listening to Laika Radio as always. And who's this? Apurva, hi to you. Thanks very much for your lovely words.
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0: So the UK Asian Film Festival comes to a close this weekend. Let me tell you that there's going to be tonight at 8.15 at Rich Mix in London. There's going to be long shorts, all right? So that's going to be all about short films. You got Good Goody, you got My Comrade, you got Time After Time, and a couple of other movies that are going to be part of that. That is UK Asian Film Festival tonight. Also tonight, 6 p.m, South Asian Feminist Poetics. That is going to be at Southall Arts Centre, Open Southall Arts Centre. And in Leicester at Phoenix, you got Pukama Pukai. That's going to be the film that's going to be screening at 6:15 as part of the UK Asian Film Festival. Also at Leicester, I've got to say hi. Lots of love going out to my lovely Kasu. Kasu, and to you and Umesh as well, both of you celebrating your anniversary today. So badanya hi badanya to you both. All right, have a fab time and enjoy whatever you got planned for today and also for the weekend. Away from that, also I've got the brand new track here. This is from the film Chand Minadil, vocals of Raghav Chaitanya and also Janita Gandhi. It's called The Khasiyat.
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0: So this song dropped earlier this week. It's from the film Chantham and Adil. That's creating a lot of momentum at the moment. It stars Lakshya and also Ananya Pandey. The song here is called Khasiyat. Well, there's another new song that's released from the film Mevapa Saunga with Diljit Dosanjh. Aya Rahman on that song's called Mascara. I'll play that thing in the next hour show. It's actually pretty good. Good composition by Aya Rahman. Also, got to say hi to Jaminy Popa. Jaminy, lots of love to you. You're making some idlis and he sent me a picture of that. Looks so good. I want it right now. Shobna, hi to you. Sending you lots of love as well. I will definitely have a view of those videos that you have just sent me. Right, today's choice actor was Sipela. Let me give you today's filmy scramble. Tell me which film title you can make with these letters. H-A-N-N for November. D-I-M-M for mother. C-N for November again. All right, so there you go. Which film title can you make with those letters? If you know, get in touch right now. H-A-N-D-I, that's handy. M-C-N. M for mother, C-N, all right? N for November. Get in touch right now. And also, I've got my choice active. Is that these two songs? Which one do you want to hear?
1: Choice active. Drive time.
0: Choice active, track one. Twist, twist, twist. And track two. Mohabbat Dine, Mohabbat Ko from the film Ek Rishta. As always, up to you to get voting right now.
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2: 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Some jam I'm playing here on Like a Radio. Gotta say hi to Dimps, who has messaged me. Dimps, I think I've seen your message before. You said, hi Raj, hope you're well. Doing a great job, loving your show every day. Keep up the great work. And congratulations on all the recent achievements. Of course, that means Like a Radio Network, not all my achievements. Of course, the amazing team that we got here. And of course, our beautiful listeners. And of course, you, part of the Like a Radio Network family. 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
2: Yes, the latest on the IPL then. Today it's between Lucknow Super Giants and RCB and again Royal Challengers Bengaluru. So Lucknow are at 131 for the loss of one wicket after 13.2 overs. And Bengaluru are yet to bat. I'll bring you more updates on that for you later.
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4: This is Martin with your travel. Slow on the A312 the partway southbound before the M4 Junction 3. The A312 Church Road and Mandeville Road is heavy from the White Hart roundabout to the Target roundabout and on to Northolt Station. You're slowing on the A406 North Circular Road in both directions at the Hangar Lane Gyratory, A40 Western Avenue Keogh westbound before Gypsy Corner. Congestion on the A316 Chertsey Road westbound from Twickenham Bridge to Hospital Bridge Road roundabout and the A3 West Hill slow northbound between Tibbetts Corner and Upper Richmond Road. Finally, cancellations on Southwestern Railway between Wandsworth Town and Putney. It's due to an earlier signalling problem. That's your latest traffic and travel.
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0: Badden.

0: It is sounding so good, isn't it? Good afternoon with Odin and Ryan from the Femme Krishna. Mahabbatani Mahabbat Ko. Can I say hi also to Ajahn who's tuned in? Ajahn, how you doing? You're right. We're on the way for you. Lots more showbiz news about Bobby Deol. He's got a new film coming out. It's called Bandar. It's releasing in June. I'll be telling you about that right now. News headlines.
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2: From the Sky News Centre at 5, a man's been arrested on suspicion of having a weapon near former Prince Andrew's home in Norfolk. Newspaper reports suggest he was confronted while walking his dogs yesterday. He's also being questioned on suspicion of a public order offence. Two men have been found guilty of spying for China on pro-democracy dissidents from Hong Kong based in Britain. Retired Superintendent Bill Ewan rang the spy ring from central London between December 2023 and May 2024. A court heard he tasked former Met Police Officer Peter Wai with carrying out a surveillance and intimidation campaign against critics of the Beijing government. They targeted Christopher Meng, who says he still feels afraid.
3: I feel not safe, even though I'm not based in Hong Kong anymore. Whenever I go out, I have to bring my personal alarm. I have to concern about the safety of my family.
2: Health officials insist a hantavirus outbreak on board a cruise ship is not the start of a COVID pandemic. The number of confirmed cases has risen to 5 as cabins are disinfected en route to Tenerife. A rider's died during qualifying for the Northwest 200 Superbike event in Northern Ireland. The session was immediately stopped. The Vatican says the US Secretary of State and Pope Leo spoke of a shared commitment to a strong relationship. It's after Donald Trump's criticism of the pontiff over his stance on the Iran war. Ruth Gledhills, the assistant editor of Catholic publication The Tablet, and calls the US president's AI posting of himself as Jesus troubling.
4: It was an interesting insight into Trump's mind that he thought that that was okay to do that. And so it's not so much offensive as concerning, you know, worrying that the leader of the United States thinks that it's okay to promulgate this image of himself as Jesus.
2: And millions of people are heading to the polls. Scotland and Wales are electing representatives to their parliaments, while there are also 136 local council elections happening in England. That's the latest. I'm Imani Rana.
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0: And checking the weather for your Thursday in London first. We're expecting some light rain this evening, dropping down to 8 degrees Celsius. Tomorrow, a rainy one as well, 19 degrees Celsius in London. And in the Midlands tonight, dropping down to 8 degrees. Again, there will be a few light rain showers. And tomorrow, similar conditions as we had today, 17 degrees Celsius.
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0: Bannon. Hello, gorgeous Thursday Drive. How you doing? You're right. I've got the brand new track by A.R. Rahman and Diljit Dosanjh. It's called Mascara from their brand new film Mevapa Sanga. It's playing for you in a couple of songs' time. Right now, let's go back to back with a bit of Wow and V.
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0: What a track. Look, my right toward me, should I go shell? That is Salam Aya. Aapka bhi salam, eh? Ranch Patton. It is 11 minutes past 5 o'clock on Thursday, Drive, the 7th day of May 2026. After 10 o'clock tonight, you get to know about all the local elections, all right? So, yeah, we can't really talk about them right now. But after 10 o'clock, when the voting booths have closed, then there'll be a lot of coverage, all right? But away from that, would love to know how your Thursday shaping up. Has it been a good one? Yeah, bad one. Let me know, right? You know, I love to know these things. You know, because you know about me. I'm on the radio, and I know that sound fine, then. On TikTok. So then you should also tell me about you. It should be a two-way street, right? A little bit of me, a little bit of you. Combine it together. That's it, Rishta Bandana. What say? Away from that, there's also a brand new film by the name of Bandar that's releasing. Would you believe it? It's called Bandar. Anurag Kashyap is working with Bobby Deol for the first time. The teaser of that has been released. Actually, the film was showcased at the Toronto Film Festival last year. And I was getting its general release in the first week of June. And by the way, in India, ZTV's programme Vasudha has for the first time overtaken Kyunki Saas Bhi Kabhi Bahu Thi. It's been dominating the charts for a number of weeks. And today, it's been confirmed that Vasudha is the number one show on Hindi GECs. Doing really, really well for ZTV. That's Vasudha beating Kyunki Saas Bhi Kabhi Bahu Thi and also Anupama as well. Are you still watching Anupama? Let me know, right? Yeah. Your take on that. Away from that, there's also news about Amazon has also confirmed that it is delivering its first UK parcels by drone. I think it's really, really good, isn't it? What technology. Amazon has started its drone service to deliver UK parcels. That is making the headlines. Would love to know if you've seen these drones. And away from that, Portugal and Italy do not plan on exempting British nationals from Europe's new fingerprinting and facial scanning checks, according to the European Commission. Recent reports have suggested that the two countries were set to follow the example of Greece, which has effectively suspended biometric checks at its borders for British citizens in order to prevent major disruptions over the summer. There you go, that is making the headlines. Right, some more bits to share with you, LH1. Right now, though, this is brand spanking new. It dropped earlier this week from the new film Main Vaapas Aaunga, which stars Diljit Dosanjh. This track in the vocals of Vedang Reina and also Nilanja Ghosh. And the song is composed by A.R. Rahman. It's called Mascara.
1: Tasty track of the hour brought to you by Coca Noodles.

Take it, that is Mascara, brand new music from Doja Dos Santos' upcoming film, Me Va Pasar Un Ga. I think that is Mascara.

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0: From a Lyrical Miracle today are the following words of a very popular Kumar Sanu song, as we're celebrating the fact that he will be coming to London on the 25th of May at the Royal Albert Hall, and there's only one date, and Lycra Radio Network is the exclusive radio partner. So which Kumar Sanu song comes to mind when I say to you, Toba Meri Teri Pehli Nazar Loot Ke Legi Mera Jigar? Can I give you the whole song away there? What a gana bada idea. Anyway, tell me what song it is, right? Toba Meri Teri Pehli Nazar Loot Ke Lege Mera Jigar. If you know, get in touch right now. My number is
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3: This is Martin with your travel. The A312 Church Road and Mandeville Road is heavy from the White Hart roundabout to the Target roundabout and then on to North Hill Station. Slowing on the A406 North Circular Road southbound at the Hanger Lane Journey today. A40 Western Avenue, King of Westbound before you get to the Gypsy Corner. Congestion on the A316 Chertsey Road westbound from Twickenham Bridge to Hospital Bridge Road roundabout. A3 West Hill slowing northbound between Tibbetts Corner and Upper Richmond Road. And slow on the A205 South Circular from Red.

0: Over to Chalker's Corner. To the Tube, and no service on the Jubilee line between Wembley Park and West Hampstead, and severe delays on the rest of the line due to a track fault at Kilburn. That's your latest traffic and travel.
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It is such a good track, isn't it? Nirmala G, hi to you. You're loving this song. So this one for you, Chokara. Of course, Darshan Rawal and a Z-score on that. Also, let me just remind you, Like Array Network is the exclusive radio partner of Frankie Goes to Bollywood, the stage musical. It takes place between 6th of May and the 9th of May at New Theatre in Peterborough. Then again between the 12th of May and 16th of May at Derby Theatre in Derby. 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Do check them out. Frankie Goes to Bollywood is sending absolutely brilliant stuff. You know that. The reviews have been superb. And of course, we also announced a partnership with Surrenderella. It's coming back. And it's happening later on this year. And Rifko Theatre is bringing that to you. We're very, very excited about that as well. You let me know how your Thursday is shaping up. In the meantime, Arijit Singh here. Nashe se chadgi. Oi, hoi, hoi, hoi.

0: I think that's Nesha said, chatting again, hoi, hoi, hoi, hoi, I'm playing Get Like a Radio. Gotta say hi also to my Yuri. Are you doing, you're right, you're listening in Leicester right now, and you said, can you please play a song from Dhurandhar for me, for my husband Sanjay? I've got some ghetto lined up for you next, right? So stand by that song, Mere Aapke Naam Kar Deta Hoon, and also to Sanjay as well, your dear husband. But quick reminder also on my Lyrical Miracle, it is a Kumar Shanu song. Toba meri teri pehli nazar, loot ke le gayi mera jigar. So which song is that? Get in touch and let me know. I'm going to say hi also to my lovely Sweaty Betty. How you doing, Sweaty? You all right? You love that song, by the way. Rowan, hi to you as well. Row, how you doing? Hope you're having a good Thursday. Right then, let's do this. An update on the Like a Extra podcast.
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0: 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I'll be watching that later.
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0: Arunjit Singh, Sandy Azzi, Fab on that. By the way, 44% of us regularly have this just for breakfast, and that is coffee. You know what? As soon as I step out of the house, one thing I always do is making sure I have my coffee, otherwise my day does not start.
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0: So this song we've been playing on Like Ray Network ever since it was released, and now it's had a bit of a reworking for the brand new Bollywood film. Pati Pati Aur Woh Do, Badshah, Krish Mandal and Kishore Mandal, Humne Wahi Lagaya Dil. 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

0: It is so good, isn't it? Pati Patni aur Vo Do. And Dil Lagana Mana Tha.
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2: This is Martin with your travel. It's slow on the A312, the partway southbound before you get to the M4 Junction 3. The A312 Church Road and Mandeville Road, if you run the White Hart roundabout to the Target roundabout and on to Northgate Station. A406 North Circular Road, queuing in both directions at the Hangar Lane gyratory. A40 Western Avenue, heavy westbound before Gypsy Corner. There's congestion on the A316 Chertsey Road westbound as you head from Twickenham Bridge to Hospital Bridge Road roundabout, and slow on the A205 South Circular from Red Rover to Chopper's Corner. To the Tube, and no service on the Jubilee line between Wembley Park and West Hampstead, and severe delays on the rest of the line due to track fault at Kilburn. That's your latest traffic and travel.
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1: From the Sky News Centre at 6, World Health Organization officials insist a hantavirus outbreak on a cruise ship is not the start of a COVID pandemic, reiterating risk to the public is low. The boat's heading to Tenerife with no symptoms reported among remaining passengers. Spain's head of civil protection, Virginia Barcones, says there'll be an evacuation process on arrival.
2: They'll be taken to an isolated, fenced-off place. They will be in isolated vehicles. They will reach an area of the airport that will be completely isolated. They will embark on aeroplanes and then they will leave.
1: Two people are self-isolating in the UK. A man's been arrested after reports of someone threatening Andrew Mountbatten Windsor near his new home in Norfolk. Police say it's on suspicion of a public order offence and possession of an offensive weapon. Two men have been found guilty of spying for China on pro-democracy dissidents from Hong Kong based in Britain. Retired Superintendent Bill Ewen ran the spy ring from central London between December 2023 and May 2024. There are fears women are turning to unofficial medical advice online because their pain is routinely dismissed by doctors. Figures suggest more than half of women in the UK believe their problems are ignored. Last month, the Health Secretary launched the Women's Health Strategy for England and promised an end to medical misogyny. Penny East from the Fawcett Society says society-wide sexism impacts care.
3: Now, unfortunately, every single workforce comes with those prejudices. Those prejudices exist in society. What we need is interventions to unpick those biases. So better training, better education and better resources.
1: Sir David Attenborough says he's been completely overwhelmed by birthday wishes he's received. He turns 100 tomorrow. And Brighton manager Fabian Hertzler has extended his stay at the club by signing a new three-year deal. The German became the youngest permanent head coach in Premier League history when he arrived on the South Coast at the age of 31. That's the latest. I'm Imani Rana.
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4: And checking the weather for your Thursday, the 7th of May. First of all, in London, temperatures dipping to about 8 degrees Celsius, partly cloudy and light winds. Tomorrow, it's going to be 19 degrees Celsius. Expect a little bit of a shower here and there. And in the Midlands tonight, dropping down to 8 degrees. Light rain will continue all evening. And tomorrow, 17 degrees Celsius with rain and sunshine.
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4: Hello, gorgeous Thursday drive. 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All right. Open till 10 o'clock tonight. Right, all about your feel-good tracks. Let's do some more of your favourite numbers. Oh, next two songs in my back-to-back. I just love Javab. Get it now, my buddy, buddy.
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It is so good, isn't it? There it is. Moving around with Elka Yagnik. Thursday, try. 7th of May. 6:12. So good. I've got a couple more blockbuster Valigani lined up for you. And also, because we're partners with Artif Aslam, I've got that Artif Aslam song with Sami Yusuf. Muskalunder played next as well. It is so, so good. Right, away from that, there's also lots of other bits to share with you because Chocolate Sponge has been hailed as Britain's best loved cake. The coffee morning favourite, which dates back to 1764, beat a host of other sweet delights to the accolade. Sixth in the list was Battenberg, the pink and yellow Czech patterned cake originally invented by the royal chefs. I'm not too keen on that. I mean,

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1: From the Sky News Centre at 11, an American official confirmed its military has carried out strikes against two locations in Iran. They say the action is defensive and does not mean full-scale combat operations against Tehran will resume. Iranian state media says air defences have been activated over the capital. Meanwhile, counting's beginning in local elections across England. More than 5,000 seats are up for grabs across 136 councils. Reform UK and the Greens are predicting gains. Deputy Prime Minister David Lammy is expecting a reality check for the Labour government.
2: I don't want to sugarcoat it. The message from the doorstep is this is a tough election cycle. This is a midterm set of elections with people concerned about cost of living and wanting to see the government go faster with quicker pace.
1: Our political editor Beth Rigby says the results could be seismic.
3: I think it's also going to be this moment that we look back on as the night two-party politics truly broke.
1: Votes for the Scottish and Welsh parliaments won't be tallied up until tomorrow morning. The World Health Organization insists a hantavirus outbreak on a cruise ship is not the same as COVID because it spreads differently. There are five confirmed cases with two people self-isolating in the UK but with no symptoms. Dr. Maria van Kerkhove from the WHO says the public health risk is low.
4: We are supporting the ship's operators in the mitigation measures that they are putting on board. We are working to have a proper and full disembarkment procedures step by step.
1: Two men have been found guilty of spying for China in Britain. A retired Hong Kong police superintendent's been convicted of running an operation in central London. Aston Villa have thrashed Nottingham Forest 4-0 to book their place in the Europa League final. They've won the All English last four showdown 4-1 on aggregate. And Crystal Palace are into their first European final. That's after beating Shakhtar Donetsk over their two-legged Conference League.
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0: 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The King of Melody, Kumar Sanu, live in concert. 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
1: From the Sky News Centre at midnight, the polls have closed in elections across much of Britain. Voters in Scotland and Wales have been choosing representatives for their national parliaments, while in England, more than 5,000 seats on 136 local councils are up for grabs. Daisy Cooper, the deputy leader of the Liberal Democrats, says they've been campaigning tirelessly.
2: We have been knocking on absolutely thousands and thousands of doors right up and down the country. We are hungry for these elections because we know that in many parts of the country, it is a straight-up fight between Reform UK and us Liberal Democrats.
1: Well, the Reform UK's Home Affairs spokesperson, Zia Youssef, says a new era of politics is coming.
3: The duopoly that the two old parties have had on British politics, the failed Tory Labour Uni Party, is going to be well and truly smashed.
1: Well, most results won't be declared until this afternoon. In other news, US military strikes have targeted two locations in Iran, with clashes too in the Strait of Hormuz. An official says they were defensive and a ceasefire with Tehran remains. A man's been charged following reports that Andrew Mountbatten Windsor was harassed at his new home in Norfolk. Police were called to an incident at the Sandringham estate on Wednesday. The World Health Organization says the wider public health threat from the hantavirus outbreak remains low. Passengers on board a cruise ship will arrive in Tenerife over the next few days. Crystal Palace are through to a European final for the first time after beating Shakhtar Donetsk in the last four of the Conference League. A 2-1 win at Selhurst Park in the second leg has taken them through 5-2 on aggregate. Palace boss Oliver Glasner says it was an occasion to remember.
4: Great night here at Selhurst, great European night, and of course with the right result and huge achievement, huge congratulations and credit to the players.
1: They'll play Rayo Vallecano in the final, and Aston Villa are into the final of the Europa League. They've won 4-1 over two legs against Nottingham.
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0: 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The wait is now over. The King of Melody, Kumar Sanu, live in concert. 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
1: From the Sky News Centre at 1, results are starting to be announced in this year's local council elections in England. Chorley in Lancashire saw the first declaration with Reform gaining a seat from Labour. Polls suggest Keir Starmer's party could lose more than 1,500 councillors. Our deputy political editor Sam Coates says that could put the Prime Minister's future in peril.
2: People that earlier today were telling me he'll hang on are now looking at councillors about to be wiped out in their thousands, asking, actually, shouldn't something be done sooner rather than later?
1: Reform's also confident of defeating many Conservative councillors with early wins in Brentwood in Essex. Shadow Home Secretary Chris Philp says the Conservatives are still recovering from the general election loss.
3: I mean, it takes time to rebuild from what was a very bad election defeat that we suffered 2 years ago, but we are rebuilding, right? We are going to make progress, I think, tonight compared to a year ago. We'll do better in terms of vote share.
1: The Greens and Liberal Democrats are also expecting to make gains around a third of local authorities accounting overnight. Elsewhere, President Trump says American strikes against Iranian targets yesterday were a defensive action. He wrote online that three US Navy destroyers came under fire in the Strait of Hormuz. Tehran's accused the US of breaching a ceasefire. Experts say hantavirus won't cause a pandemic. The cruise ship at the centre of the outbreak is heading for Tenerife. Aston Villa are into the Europa League final after thrashing Nottingham Forest 4-0 in the second leg of their All-English semi-final. Unai Emery's side have progressed 4-1 on aggregate. Villa fan Prince William was seen celebrating the win, and Emery says they had a special guest after the game.
4: Yes. He was in the dressing room with the players and with me, and of course he's so happy as well.
1: Villa play Freiburg in the final, and Crystal Palace are into their first ever European final. That's after beating Shakhtar Donetsk over the two legs of their Conference League last.
0: Leica Radio, finalist at the Radio Academy Arias 2026. Let's return to the biggest hits all night on Leica Radio.